Happy Monday. Good evening. It's Nan Kelly here on WSM on Heart of the Night. How are you on this Monday night? Are you kicking off the week nicely or a little puny? I will raise my hand to the puny crowd. It's been a bit of a rough weekend, even though it was a holiday weekend. It doesn't always make it easy, and Charlie and I were moving over the weekend. Yes, moving day finally came. My shins are bruised. My pecs are screaming. My biceps are hurting. But I am here and in a new home in Music City, and that makes it all right. The dog, the cat, the husband, we're all okay. How are you doing on this Monday night? That's the question I want to know. 615-398-1260 is our phone number. So tonight, I want to hear about a song that really helped you through a moment in your life, whatever it may be. Tough ones, fun ones, hard ones, sad ones, joyful ones. We have those songs that pop up in our head, right? That, man, I can put that on every time and it just gets me over a hump, no matter what it is. I'd love to hear that, what that song is for you, and play it for you. 615-398-1260. I thought we'd kick it off with something fun. A little Love on Arrival from one of my favorite all-time artists, Dan Seals, here on Heart of the Night. A little LOA.

The great Reba McEntire there. I'd rather ride around with you. It's Nan Kelly here on Heart of the Night. You know, I asked this question when we started out the show. Is there a song that got you through kind of a hard time? And a friend of mine named Casey Joe, she sent me this text. She said, Nan, this is Casey Joe. If I had to name a song that helped me through hard times, it was Daddy's Hands by Holly Dunn. I lost my dad when I was 18. He took his life 10 years ago this year. Every time I hear the song, I'm reminded of how special the time I had with him was. I'm reminded of how much he loved me when I hear that song. He loved Holly Dunn's music, so that's special too. Well, Miss Casey Joe, God bless you. That's a sad situation. But we are honored that you would share that story about your dad and play something for him. This goes out to you, girl. Here's Daddy's Hands by Holly Dunn.

0: know you're going through a tough time, or let them know you need a friend, or you just want to share a story, or just have a cry, or celebrate something that happened in your life, pick up the phone and call someone. We'll be right back on Heart of the Night.
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5: More hot, humid days ahead with a few scattered showers and storms. I'm WSMV4 First Alert Chief Meteorologist Lisa Spencer. For tonight, we've got a few showers lingering, but they will diminish, our low near 73. Another hot, sticky day on Tuesday with a high near 90 degrees, and there'll be a few scattered showers and storms across the area. We'll do that again on Wednesday, a little warmer with a high near 92.

We are back on Heart of the Night on this Monday evening. It's about 7:37 here in Nashville, Tennessee. What's on your mind tonight? It's hot. I tell you, all this country is experiencing this heat wave. I want to just play cool summer songs this whole entire show. I don't know about you. I'd love to hear from you. 398-1260 is our phone number, 615-398-1260. Tell me what's on your mind. If you have a special request, if you want to dedicate a song to someone, I will do my best to pick out a tune that speaks for you. Well, here's a great one. It's Monday, and Lori Morgan says, except for Monday, here she is on Heart of the Night on WSM.

0: Lori Morgan on Heart of the Night, except for Monday. Well, Mondays are always about you and what's going on in your world, so we're going to head off to the phones and see who's calling. Heart of the Night, who is this?
1: Hey, man, this is Joshua.
0: Hey, Joshua, where are you calling from?
1: I'm just calling to calling from Illinois, from where I live. I live in a small town in Illinois. It's close to Dixon, Sterling, Rockford, that area, northern Illinois.
0: So, what's on your mind tonight, Joshua?
1: Talking about just fun songs. One thing I'm blind, but I'm an acoustic guitar player and singer, and I got a gig in about a month. I'm gonna get to do, and I've been practicing both traditional country and gospel songs is kind of music I play, and I started learning guitar by listening to Hank Williams, and Cold Heart was one of the first songs that I ever really sat down and tried to play on the acoustic guitar. I mean, I figure, you know, Hank Williams, Johnny Cash, you know, Marty Robbins, Tex Ritter, I mean, mm-hmm. Lefty Frizzell, mm-hmm. you know, all George Jones, Merle Haggard, all the, you know, classic, you know, that's the kind of music I play.
0: I gotcha. Well, I tell you what, in honor of your upcoming gig, Mr. Joshua, we're going to send out some Hank Williams for you, okay? And you do good
1: right.
0: at your show now, all right?
1: Thank you.
0: Thank you. So much. Thank you for listening, and thank you for calling, Joshua.
1: No problem.
0: Okay. Take care. Bye-bye.
1: Bye.

0: Hello, this is Heart of the Night. Who's this?
1: Hi, my name is Melissa. I live in New York.
0: Hey, Melissa.
1: Hey,
0: what's going on with you tonight?
1: I just wanted to tell you about my boyfriend, Darren.
0: Well, I would love to hear about your boyfriend, Darren. Spill the beans.
1: I know Lexi and David from the station, so they know my story. But I have cerebral palsy and epilepsy, and I met Darren after I had a seizure that lasted 5 hours.
0: Girl,
1: and it put me in the hospital for a week, rehab for a month to relearn how to walk and talk and do everything.
0: Oh, my.
1: And I went back and I volunteered at the same rehab facility that I was at. And I knocked on a resident's door, and he answered the door. My boyfriend, Darren, answered the door.
0: Mm. As fate would have it,
1: right? And we've been together for 8 years ever since.
0: Oh. What do you love about him the most, Melissa?
1: He's the sweetest. I have so many medical, I'm blind, legally blind. I have physical disabilities. I have mental disabilities. And he just takes it all in stride. He loves me for who I am, and I couldn't ask for anything better.

0: Welcome back to Heart of the Night with Nan Kelly. It's time to see what's cooking with One Pan Nan, presented by Red Gold Tomatoes.
1: Indeed. Thank you, David Reed. I love that voice. Well, because the heart of the night at my house, the Kelly house, is always the family meal, that's why I wanted to share some recipes with you all, because sometimes we just get stuck, and especially on a Monday night, you're like, what the heck? And I know you probably already had dinner, but take a look at this recipe at heartofthenight.com. It's at the front page under Recipe of the Week. Just scroll down below my photo, and as I said last week, my big old head, and just click on that. It's Cajun shrimp and grits. Just talking about this dish makes me salivate because it's Cajun goodness on the top with the shrimp, and then the Holy Trinity, as we say down in the South, the onions, the celeries, and the green peppers, and then you put Cajun spices in there, which I use liquid crab oil from Zatarain's, and it's very spicy and very hot, but you're going to do it to your taste, and then you do it on top of this big bed of grits casserole. You beat up some eggs. You'll see the recipe. Just wonderful cheese all in there. Man, why am I doing this right now at supper time when I did not eat supper? Heartofthenight.com is where you need to go to check this recipe out. Recipe of the Week brought to you by my friends at Red Gold Tomatoes.
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7: NBC News Radio, I'm Scott Carr. One of the biggest matches ever for the U.S. men's soccer team takes place tonight. The team's looking to advance to the World Cup's quarterfinals for the first time since 2002. This as star U.S. striker Flo Balogun had his red card ban suspended, allowing him to play tonight. As sports betting outlets are seeing record action with the FIFA World Cup, Fox News reports analysts have estimated worldwide wagers have reached $50 billion. In fact, this year's World Cup's expected to become the biggest betting event in history. They report in the U.S., Americans are expected to wager more than $3 billion on the matches. The threat of life-threatening flash floods is escalating for about 60 million people in the Northeast, Mid-Atlantic, and Southern New England. NOAA's Weather Prediction Centers issued a level 3 out of 4 risk of flash flooding for New York City, Long Island, coastal Connecticut, Rhode Island, and southeastern Massachusetts. Scott Carr, NBC News Radio.
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0: This is the Heart of the Night. My name is Nan Kelly, here for you on this Monday evening. It's a little after 8. You know, the whole premise of this show is you. What's going on in your world? Let you know, we're here. We are live. There's nothing artificial about me and David Reed. Right here, right now, we are live on the radio, getting ready to talk to you. And coming up at 9 o'clock, speaking of having a great conversation, one of the most popular and famous producers in all of Music City, in all of country music, is going to come hang out with us from 9 to 10. During that hour, we always like to talk to folks about songs that moved them and shaped them and got them to where they are today. And I am thrilled that producer Scott Hendricks, yes, that producer who produced Blake Shelton and a host of other people, I think he's had 82 number one hit records that he's produced. Whew. We're going to have some great conversation with him. His list is really powerful. So we're going to talk songs that moved him, but I'd like to hear about songs that moved you. Maybe something helped you through a time in your life, a particular tune that got you through, got you over the hump, brought you joy, helped you get through your tears. 398-1260 is the phone number, area code 615. Let's go off to the phones. Hello, Heart of the Night. Who's this?
1: This is Dan in Leesburg, Virginia. How you doing?
0: Dan, I'm doing good, man. How are you?
1: Good. You're not going to believe this.
0: What happened?
1: Today is my 27th anniversary at Walmart.
0: 27 years at Walmart?
1: Yes, indeed.
0: Good for you. I was just shopping there yesterday, Dan. What department are you in?
1: I'm in the fitting room in Leesburg.
0: Very good. Well, happy anniversary.
1: Well, thank you. Is there any way we can do a request for me, please?
0: You know what? That is why I'm here, my friend. What would you like to hear?
1: Well, let's go ahead and dig back into the vault.
0: Okay.
1: For Charlie Rich and Behind Closed Doors, because we are coming up on, I believe it is, 30 years since we lost him.
0: Oh, wow. That is a good dedication. And that's a great song, Dan. We will play that just for you, and happy anniversary.
1: Thank you. On the legend, 6:50 a.m., WSM, the radio home of the Grand Ole Opry.

I just got an email that I wanted to share and play a song for this gentleman named Tommy. Hi, Nan. I heard the email you got from Casey Joe earlier, and it got me thinking about my own dad. He had a slew of old songs he would sing in the truck to us when my brother and I were little. Songs like Cincinnati Lou and Two Salted Peanuts. Wow. They were one chorus or one two-line songs. I don't know where he got them, but we remember them 50 years later. Yeah, music does that to you, doesn't it, Tommy? He also had a Lowry organ, one of those things from 1970 or from the 70s that had built-in rhythm grooves. You know, the ones where you would play chords with one finger. He didn't play it often, but when he did, we'd always hear him playing and singing King of the Road. He will have been gone 30 years this December. If you can find it, I'd love to hear that Roger Miller tune tonight, and maybe I'll hear his voice in my mind and that Lowry organ in the background. Thanks, Nan. Tommy. Tommy, this is for your dad. Here's Roger Miller, King of the Road, on Heart of the Night.

That one's for Tommy in honor of his dad. I want to do something, if you would indulge me, in honor of my mama, who is listening from a hospital bed down in Hattiesburg, Mississippi. She's doing good, thank God. She's been there for a while, mama. I love you. My sister just texted me and said, I've got you pulled up on the app in her hospital room. I don't think they have a radio in there, David, that they can listen. But my sister, Kim, who has been an angel, has taken care of my mom while Charlie and I have been moving. And I've talked to her every day, and she is healing and doing so well. So I want to send a thank you to the doctors and the staff down at Forest General Hospital in Hattiesburg, Mississippi, for taking care of my precious mama. And I want to send this one out to her. This is a song that talks about mamas. The hand that rocks the cradle rules the world. And mama, I can't wait to see you someday real soon. Here's Glenn Campbell and Steve Warner for My Mama Gloria.

0: Hello, this is Nan on the Heart of the Night. Who's this?
1: Hey, Nan, it's Ellen.
0: Hey, Ellen, how are you?
1: I'm doing well.
0: Good. You staying cool out in this heat?
1: I'm trying.
0: Well, I hope so, my friend. What you doing this evening? What's on your mind?
1: Well, I was thinking about love stories, and songs that get you through tough times. And I was thinking about, and I don't know if you have this, but Hillary Scott and the Scott Family, Love Remains.
0: Mm.
1: My parents died within 4 months of each other.
0: Yeah.
1: Mm. And that song speaks to me, and I actually had it playing as my dad was dying.
0: Oh, wow, Ellen. That just gave me chills, my friend. Well, I'll tell you what, we're going to play that, and we're going to think about your sweet, precious parents. What are their names again? Remind me of them.
1: Mom's name is Carla, and Dad's name is Abe.
0: Abe and Carla. Precious parents to my friend Ellen. You know I'll take care of you, gal.
1: Thank you, Matt.
0: Thank you.
1: Love you.
0: Love you back. Bye-bye.

0: Love that family, the Scott family. Linda and Lang, and I think that was Raleigh, Jean, and Hillary. Love Remains, that was for Ellen and her parents, Carla and Abe. Who would you like us to play a song for tonight? What's on your mind? What song got you through something? What song helped you? What song let you heal, let you cry, let you laugh? Songs do that, don't they? I sent out a song for my mom who's healing in the hospital right now. And if you will stay with me on the break, we have another great tune to play right after this from a star that we lost way too soon. Jeannie Seely is coming up next on Heart of the Night. Stay with us. We'll be right back.
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0: Nan Kelly here from Heart of the Night. 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
3: More hot, humid days ahead with a few scattered showers and storms. I'm WSMV4 First Alert Chief Meteorologist Lisa Spencer. For tonight, we've got a few showers lingering, but they will diminish our low near 73. Another hot, sticky day on Tuesday with a high near 90 degrees, and there'll be a few scattered showers and storms across the area. We'll do that again on Wednesday, a little warmer with a high near 92.
0: This is the Heart of the Night. I'm Nan Kelly on this Monday evening. It's 8:35 here in Music City. I mentioned a big star right before we went to the break. We lost her way too soon, Miss Jeannie Seely, the grand old lady of the Grand Ole Opry, who I guess played that stage more than anybody in the show's history. Can't even remember the thousands of times that lady, over 5,000 that she was on that stage. It's her birthday today, her heavenly birthday, and we want to play something for Jeannie, and I would like to tag on. I was sharing with my friends here in the studio, played something for my mom who's recovering in the hospital down in Mississippi right now, and she's listening via the app. And I said, we played The Hand That Rocked the Cradle for Mama. And then I said, but her favorite song was

one day at a time. And David Reed goes, Jeannie Seely cut that song. And I said, well, we're going to combine these two for Gloria and for happy birthday, Jeannie Seely. We love you both. Here's One Day at a Time on Heart of the Night.

This is the Heart of the Night, and we are playing the hits that you love from the 70s, 80s, and 90s. Your requests. Well, we got a text message from a gentleman named John D. Ford. He said, "Hi, Nan. My name is John D. Ford. I live in Pageland, South Carolina. I lost my wife on April 4th, 2021. We were married for 44 years. Wow. I was wondering if you could play Wish You Were Here by Mark Wills. I think of her every day, and I miss her so very much, and I would really appreciate it if you could play this song for me. Thank you. Love your program." Well, John, of course I'll play this song for you. That's why we're here. Here's Mark Wills for John D. Ford, Wish You Were Here, on Heart of the Night.

0: Well, I just learned that that was Conway Twitty's last number one in what year was it, David Reed?
1: 1987.
0: See, it pays to have that encyclopedia named David Reed sitting next to me. I'm Nan Kelly, and we're thrilled that you're with us on this Heart of the Night. It's a little before 9. I have a special guest coming up at 9 o'clock, Mr. Scott Hendricks. And yes, he's the man that has produced, I don't know, over 80 number one songs on the radio that you love with artists that you love. And I cannot wait to hear some of the songs that moved him and shaped him and brought him to this place where he's made such great music for all of us to enjoy. I also have a text message from a friend that I wanted to share and play a song for him. He says, Nan, I've never shared this, but in 1995, Trisha Yearwood released On a Bus to St. Cloud, a beautiful song written by Gretchen Peters. The first time I heard it, I immediately broke down and wept because it reminded me of my father, who a few years earlier had taken his own life. It was a very moving and healing song and experience for me. It remains one of my favorites. I wanted to share that with you and your listeners. Thank you, Trisha and Gretchen. Love you, Nan. John Lee. John Lee, I love you for opening up and sharing that with us. That's got to be a very moving thing to talk about and to share on the radio. So thank you. You know, you're never alone in the Heart of the Night. I appreciate you reaching out and sharing that with us. And I bet that that we're all going to get a blessing from this song. Here is On a Bus to St. Cloud from Gretchen Peters.

0: The great Trisha Yearwood there on A Bus to St. Cloud, written by Gretchen Peters. That's for you, John Lee, in memory of your dad. Thank you for your calls this evening. You know, we were talking about one email, one thought sparks another, and another person shares, and another person shares. And when it comes down to it, we're all here for each other, aren't we? So you are never alone in the heart of the night. You can pick up the phone and call us, 615-398-1260, or call somebody. Tell them that you love them. Tell them that you need them. We need you to stick around, because coming up after the break and after our news break, one of the most famous... And I'm sitting here across from him. I'm not going to look at him, but he is one of the most famous producers. Produced so many, many, many songs that you love, that you hear on this station. He's a friend, and I said, Scott, come share some of the songs that help shape you. And I'm thrilled that Scott Hendricks is going to join me for the next hour. And I want you to do the same. Stick around. We'll be right back on Heart of the Night.
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8: NBC News Radio, I'm Scott Carr. One of the biggest matches ever for the U.S. men's soccer team is underway. They're taking on Belgium, looking to advance to the World Cup's quarterfinals for the first time since 2002. Star striker for the U.S., Flo Balogun, is starting after he had his red card ban suspended, allowing him to play tonight. A life-threatening flash flood threat's in effect for nearly 60 million people across the Northeast, Mid-Atlantic, and Southern New England. Heavy rain and thunderstorms that hit the region over the weekend are creating prime conditions for flash flooding. The extreme heat that's been gripping the eastern half of the nation's being blamed for at least 25 deaths. More than 150 million Americans were subjected to record-setting heat on the 4th of July. President Trump's leaving the White House tonight, headed to Turkey for the NATO summit. The meeting comes at a tense time, with Trump complaining that our European allies, in his words, weren't there for us in the early weeks of the Iran war. Scott Carr, NBC News Radio.
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0: are back on Heart of the Night. I'm Mann Kelly. It is 9:07, and that was Blake Shelton, God's Country. And with me now, the man who produced that record, as well as many, many, many others for Blake Shelton, and Restless Heart, and Alan Jackson, and Dan and Shay, and Jana Kramer, Michael Ray, William Michael Morgan, the list goes on. Super producer, and I hope I'm not embarrassing you, Scott Hendricks, is my guest tonight.
1: I'm already embarrassed.
0: No, you're not. I hope not. We are thrilled that you would come and spend an hour with me and share songs, because you've made the records that we've all loved.
1: Just because I've been here the longest, that's probably the reason why.
0: I think it has a little more to do with than longevity. If you would indulge me just a minute, and the audience too, you know, we do this every Monday night from 9 to 10. We have an artist or a celebrity or a producer that comes in and shares what songs shaped them and influenced them. And if you would be okay with this, your list is like any other list I've ever experienced. And I want to share what you wrote back to me. We do ask artists to come in with a list and so that we can have them queued up in our system. I want to read you what Scott said to me. This was one of the hardest tasks I've been ever asked to do. Seriously, I've never stopped to think about this. When I started writing down all the songs and records that influenced me, I had a huge list. It's taken hours and hours to narrow it down to 6, and I will never be sure I narrowed it properly. There were many records I absolutely hated to remove from the list to get down to 6. Many that I personally like better than the 5 I have below. It was just that I was older when they came out, and I'm not sure if they changed or shaped me. So there are many records that I wanted to add to this list. Just incredible. Ray Charles, The Beatles, Grand Funk Railroad, Doobie Brothers, Carole King, and James Taylor. We're going to get to country as well. Can we start with one that your sweet wife helped you chronologically set in order? Ray Charles. Scott Hendricks, what did Ray Charles and this music do for you, or his music do for you?
1: Well, I first should probably tell you why I got all those. They all are on this list. For some reason, my mother would wake me and my brother up every single morning to an album. And we would listen to that album for an entire month before we would change to the next album.
0: Really?
1: And my mother, no one in my family is musical. And we had an old, like, RCA Victrola, whatever it was, in the living room, and it was all over the map. I mean, as you'll see from some of these songs, these titles we're going to talk about, from Ray Charles to Ray Price, to The Ventures, to, I mean, it was Strawberry Alarm Clock was 1 month, and I didn't pick any of these out, she did, but I would wake up every morning to the same record for a month, and then it would change to the next one, and the next one, and the next one. And the diversity was insane. It was all over the place. It'd be Buck Owens 1 month. And then it would go literally to Grand Funk Railroad or somebody for the next month, and then back to Merle Haggard, or, you know.
0: Did you ever ask her, Mom, how did you pick what was going to be this month's record?
1: No, I was young and dumb, and I didn't ask, because I just loved every one of them. I mean, there is something about each and every one of them I loved, and, you know, it'd be about half a month on side A and half a month on side B of the LP, and I still have most of those LPs.
0: You have the records
1: that your mama woke.
0: Was this back in Oklahoma?
1: Yes, this is back in my hometown of Clinton, Oklahoma.
0: Wow. I forgot that you're an Okie, just like Blake.
1: Yeah.
0: Man. Scott, the journey of those records, now that I know this about you, and then I listen, you know, I can think about all the songs that you produced, and y'all, there have been close to 100 number one hits, over 100 top 10 hits that this man has produced. You hear little pieces, or you hear, oh, okay, I can get where that might come from. Do you recognize that in your own productions?
1: Sometimes. I mean, I honestly, Ray Charles, for example, I just love the soulfulness of his voice and some of the songs he did. And there's a lot of the artists I listen to that, yes, there's a particular instrument or two that I loved. You'll hear this throughout whatever you guys are going to play, but I'll bring it up. But some of the instruments are like, man, I always loved that whirly sound. I didn't know it was a whirly at the time.
0: A Wurlitzer.
1: Wurlitzer.
0: Oregon.
1: Yeah, or B3 or whatever it might be, or bass lines or things like that. So I don't know. I mean, it's not a conscious thing where I say, okay, I've got to put a little bit of Ray Charles in this Blake record. I don't think that way. But I'm sure it just rubs off.
0: It just baked in there, didn't it? Well, let's spin that Ray Charles record that is the first. You had 2 years old by this title.
1: Well, do you remember? I wasn't too, obviously I wouldn't have remembered that when I was two, but I was two when it was released.
0: Oh, gotcha. Okay.
1: And I don't remember exactly how old I was when I heard it, but it was had to be one of the first ones because Ray Charles was also one of my mom's favorites.
0: Wow.
1: So
0: let's listen. Has it been a while since you've heard this song?
1: It hadn't been that long because I love Ray Charles.
0: He's spinning. Yeah. Well, let's play What I'd Say by Ray Charles here on Heart of the Night.

0: Ray Charles there. Tell Me What I'd Say. One of the picks from my guest tonight, Scott Hendricks there. So walk me through what you were saying when this is going down, when the song is playing, because you start playing the air cymbals, and you said what?
1: Well, that's a common phrase with studio drummers. It's called tang the hump, because there's a hump on every cymbal in the center where it's screwed down.
0: I never heard it.
1: And most of them don't tang it with that rhythm, because that's a really fast rhythm with your wrist.
0: Yeah.
1: But I have for decades, you know, I love tanging the hump after hearing that. So if it's a solo, a lot of times I'll say tang the hump on the solo or the bridge or something, you know, just because it gives it a different thing to go to.
0: Wow.
1: And so I guess it did influence me somehow.
0: Yes, slightly. Yeah. You listen to those vocals of Ray Charles. Do you think, you know, he's collaborated with country artists, and you think about Willie, you know, what that he brings this soulful sound to country music. And we were talking before you came in, David said, I play Ray Charles all the time. I mean, it just goes, it's in our DNA.
1: Yeah, he's seriously the most soulful singer to me, bar none. And you know, those records were live. I mean, he sang them probably one time through and that's it.
0: Yeah.
1: But he was just that good.
0: What makes that R&B background work so well in country music? Is it just because it's just authentic?
1: I don't know. I mean, some country singers don't have soul. I mean, they're not soulful. Let me rephrase that. They're not soulful like that. They're more of a linear singer. And I love working with soulful singers that can really, you know, make me feel it.
0: Yeah,
1: like Ray could.
0: You do feel it.
1: Yeah,
0: you do feel that. You know, that's something that we were talking about when we heard Blake singing God's Country, and you said, I don't often hear my songs back after I've produced them.
1: No, I don't.
0: You hear them when you're doing them, and then
1: I hear them 1,000 times when I'm doing them.
0: That's right,
1: over and over and over and over. So once they're done and they get released, I don't have time to go back and listen to what I've done in the past. I really don't. And it's sometimes I'll be in Lowe's or Home Depot, and so I hear it in the background. I go, what is? I know that song. So, oh yeah, I did that song. Or Terry will remind me, I did that song. I don't even remember a lot of them, so I don't have time to really listen to them, and I don't. You know, sadly, I don't have time to listen to the radio much because I'm listening to demos.
0: Yeah.
1: For the next project. Song demos. You know?
0: Yeah.
1: So it's interesting to hear them back in a studio because I don't get to do that very often in a radio studio.
0: It startled me when we were playing it, and you went, "I haven't heard this since we put it out."
1: Yeah. I mean, if I have, it's peripherally.
0: Right. Right.
1: Yeah.
0: Yes. Well, shall we move on to the next one?
1: Sure.
0: I mean, we could talk about Ray Charles till the cows come home.
1: I could.
0: But I want to take the listeners on because I think it's just so interesting to hear the people that really shape what we listen to on the radio, what you listen to. So let's go to James Taylor and Carole King. When did you hear this song, or what were your first thoughts about hearing James Taylor?
1: You know, I just love the acoustic guitar playing and the melodies. And he has, I've always gravitated to distinctive voices. I'm not a fan of generic singers. There's a lot of singers. But there's only a few that are distinctive and unique. And everybody you're going to hear tonight are probably just fall in that category.
0: Very.
1: And when I heard James Taylor's voice, I was like, wow, that is so unique and so distinctive. And the melodies, I don't know if there was any one certain thing that made me gravitate to it, but I wasn't the only person. All over the world, people love this.
0: Mm, indeed.
1: You know, and this is a good example of And there's a couple of songs actually on my list that I gave you that were, interestingly, were recorded by someone and then re-released by someone else. So Carole King put this out before James Taylor. And James Taylor's producer is a friend of mine, and he was telling me the story about taking James to go see her play at a club in L.A., and she played this song. And he turns to Peter Asher, and he says, "Peter, that song, I love that song. I want to record that song." And they went in and recorded that song. And it was released within the same year. And that's happened a couple of times on a few of the, at least one other song I think I've chosen. And I didn't even realize it, but that's what happened. Shows you what a power of a great song will do.
0: Well, there's no better introduction than that. Here's You've Got a Friend, Carole King and James Taylor from 1971. Actually, I think this is a live cut, right, David?

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6: More hot, humid days ahead with a few scattered showers and storms. I'm WSMD4 First Alert Chief Meteorologist Lisa Spencer. For tonight, we've got a few showers lingering, but they will diminish, our low near 73. Another hot, sticky day on Tuesday with a high near 90 degrees, and there'll be a few scattered showers and storms across the area. We'll do that again on Wednesday, a little warmer with a high near 92.
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0: Back on Heart of the Night, I'm Nan Kelly with my guest, Scott Hendricks, music producer for so many great artists here in Nashville and around the world, actually. That one, Scott produced. It was, do you know this, Scott? It was number one 35 years ago today. You were 12 years old. So was I. How weird that you're here tonight and that was number one. Don't rock the jukebox. So, Scott, I don't even know that we're going to get to all these. He produced Neon Moon, I Swear, Be My Baby Tonight, Sangria by Blake, House That Built Me, I'll Still Be Loving You, Bluest Eyes in Texas. Some other songs that made your list, Scott, that I just wanted to mention because, again, it tells the story. Yesterday by the Beatles, I'm Your Captain, Closer to Home, Grand Funk Railroad, 25 or 6 to 4, Chicago, Listen to the Music, the Doobie Brothers. And then we jump to Ray Price. It's no wonder that you've had all these hits because you've just collected this influence throughout your career.
1: I've got some more out there ones than that. I mean, I had to endure a Tijuana Brass album for a month. You know, so you name it, we heard it. Instrumentals, The Ventures. I mean, a Dean Martin album for a month.
0: Wow.
1: Frank Sinatra album for a month. Anyway, it was a lot.
0: Growing up.
1: A different kind. And then on top of that, every summer I worked on a farm. And so every day for no less than 10 hours, usually more, I would drive a tractor, which had a radio. And I listened to Top 40 at the time. I didn't even really, I mean, I had some country in there, but Top 40 was the thing all kids listened to. So I listened to over and over and over the hits being played nonstop every day, you know, for 6-7 days a week on the farm. I'm sure that had a lot to do with it too, because I just studied hits. And when I would come home at night from being on the farm, I would put my headphones on and try to figure out, how did Chicago arrange those 25 or 64? How did they do that? And what were the individual instruments? And just study those records and headphones at night, and then get up the next day and go drive the tractor again. So I was, you know, bombarded by music literally all the time, constantly.
0: When did you
1: have no idea that I was going to do this for a living?
0: Yeah, I was going to say, when did you say, I'm doing this for a living?
1: You know, I went to college at Oklahoma State University, and my first day there, the guy asked me, what do you want to do? And I said, well, I want to make records. And he said, what kind of records? And I said, well, the records that I hear on the radio when I'm plowing. And he looked at me kind of funny, and he goes, well, we don't have anything like that here. And I swear, I had no idea until after I had moved to Nashville what a producer even was.
0: No kidding.
1: I was that naive. I was a songwriter. I've been writing songs for quite a while. But I knew what a songwriter was, but I didn't know what a producer was. I really, you know, didn't know much what an engineer was, although I did some of that in college. But I did not have a clue what a producer was or that there was even a career for being that. I just started engineering at that point and working with all these producers. And before long, I figured out I can do it as well as most of them could. So,
0: yeah, because what kid goes back to his bedroom and listens to how is a song musically
1: very,
0: put together?
1: Very, very bored. Sad.
0: No, not that at all. One that is destined to help shape.
1: There's probably no telling how many kids out there right now are doing the same thing.
0: Well, I hope so, because it sure is a good way to live, isn't it?
1: Yeah.
0: You know, the background of music, great music, and you've got a list here that is so impressive. Let's jump to Ray Price. I said you've got a couple of songs of his on your list. What is it about Ray Price that moves you?
1: You know, again, he's pretty soulful for a country singer,
0: mm-hmm.
1: and this had some orchestrations. A lot of his stuff had orchestration to it, which wasn't what I used to call boom chicka boom chicka. It was more to it than that. The arrangements were a little more complex. And I just liked the songs. And it happened to be the album of the month.
0: Yeah, you know? Yeah, so, you learned a lot of Ray Price.
1: Yeah.
0: Let's do For the Good Times from 1970 on Heart of the Night. Here's Ray Price.

0: back with Scott Hendricks, my guest on Heart of the Night. I'm Nan Kelly, and we are breaking down that Ray Price for the good time. Scott, you said, as that was playing past, you said, listen to the vibes. And I said, what's a vibe? What? Break down what you were hearing as you were,
1: It's been a long time since I have heard that, but I don't recall the vibe. It's, you know, the vibes that you'd play with your mallets.
0: Mallets, yeah.
1: And the vibes were so prominent on that, as was tic-tac bass.
0: Yeah.
1: Which was very popular back in those days, where a stand-up bass player would play the bass part. And then typically Harold Bradley would be the guy that played a baritone guitar with a pick, so that it has the picking sound on top of the bass.
0: Neat.
1: And but you can hear the string arrangements. He was one of the very first to use strings. And I don't know if that was why I loved it or not, but what a great song.
0: Oh, what a and timeless.
1: Yeah.
0: Forever. It just doesn't matter, you know, what decade or era it is. It's just so beautifully crafted. We're visiting with Scott Hendricks, and he has produced so many country artists: Restless Heart, Dan and Shay, Jana Kramer, Michael Ray, Alan Jackson, and this man calling in from somewhere across the U.S. I just don't know if he was planting corn today or singing to the masses, Scott Hendricks, but our pal Blake Shelton is on the phone. Blake, what's going on, man?
2: How did you get Scott Hendricks to do anything that has to do with, like,
1: she
2: being public?
1: It was hard, and the homework I had to do was even harder.
0: I asked him to put together a list of songs that moved him and shaped him, and a couple of yours made the list, don't you know? But he's got,
2: well, I'm honored if that's true, because the man has made probably as many records as I've actually heard in my life.
0: How many of y'all cut together, Scott? Can you even add them up?
1: Hundreds and hundreds and hundreds. I don't even know how many.
0: Blake, what is it about, what do you like about working with Scott? I mean, I've never really asked you that question. No, come on.
1: I'm leaving.
0: Spill it.
2: You know, hey, one time you know, Trace and I have been friends for years, and one day we were out on a show together somewhere, and we were hanging out on the bus, and he said, hey, man, let me ask you something. He goes, man, how can you stand doing vocals with Scott? Man, he just makes you sing crap over and over again, and like, he just beats the hell out of you in the studio, you know? And I said, Trace, that's kind of what I like about it, is he's not a yes guy. He's not trying to make a friend with the artist. He's trying to make the best record he can make. And that's what I love about Scott and working with him, is, you know, he told me a lot, that when he started, he may have already covered some of this, but he told me that when he was in college, all he knew is that he wanted to make records. He wanted to, whatever that meant, he wanted to make records. And he's still held to that today. He wants to just make the best sounding records that he can make. And that's what he and I have in common, besides being from Oklahoma and being country dudes and all the obvious things, is when it comes to what we want to do with our work, is we want to just make the best records that we can make, you know? And I think that's why, I don't know if Scott, if you agree with this or not, I think that's why we work so well together, is we're always just looking for something that we haven't said yet on a recording, and something that sounds different than we've done on a recording. And we know that there's limitations. I can't do something that, you know, is out of my wheelhouse, but Scott's always good about pushing me to my limits. But, you know, we love to just make the best sounding records we can make. And it gets harder and harder these days to compete with these kids, you know, coming out. And I feel like, you know, we're still there swinging and having fun and laughing the whole time, you know?
0: Yes, you are.
1: Speaking of that, you got any comments for this mix I just sent you?
2: It's funny. My kids are in here watching Mortal Kombat 2, and I had to turn the phone on super low and try to put it up to my ear, and I knew instantly you'd be pissed off to know that that's how I'm listening to the mix. So I decided to stop, and I'll listen to it tomorrow.
1: Can I play it for Nan when we're done?
2: Absolutely, of course.
1: Yeah, I want to play
2: it for it on the radio. I don't even care anymore.
0: Hey, well.
1: Yeah, I bet your label might have something to say about that.
0: Yes, sir. Well, I told this to Scott when he sat down. You know, I don't need to tell you this. You've got a great voice, but I appreciate, and you can tell what he brings out of your voice. You know, you like you said, he pushes. What do you find about Blake that is that connective tissue with you? What is it for you, Scott?
1: Well, I mean, honestly, I don't push that hard because he's so prepared, and that's the difference between him and Trace. I love Trace, but Trace will come into the studio, and you know he won't know this. I know the song better than he knows it, and he's the artist, so I've got to teach him the song. I don't have to teach Blake the song. I know, without a shadow of a doubt, when we hit record, all I got to do is just capture the best of the best of the best of the best.
0: Yeah.
1: And we don't do that many passes unless it's a really difficult song and there's some spots here and there I want to cover my ass with. But, I mean, honestly, it's because he's prepared. It's as simple as that, and he's good.
0: Yeah, he's
1: so.
0: He's anyway, quite good.
1: Thank you for the kind words, Blake. You know I love you.
2: Man.
0: Sir?
2: I love you, buddy. Man, you know, the first session I ever did with Scott Hendricks was we recorded, I don't know what all the different other songs were, but the one that stands out was a hit that we had called She Wouldn't Be Gone.
0: Mm.
2: And I was so nervous to sing that. Because it's that vocally, it's still to this day,
1: it's hard.
2: It's one of the most challenging vocals that I do live. You know, if I do the song live, sometimes we still bring it out and do it, and it's like, oh my God, you know. And every time I sing it live, it brings me back. We recorded the vocal in Las Vegas, even though we had cut the track in Nashville, and I don't even remember why now. But you know, I just remember being in there thinking, man. I was still kind of a floundering, you know, kind of had a hit once in a while, right when Scott took over working with me and making my records. And I just wanted to impress him, and I wanted to prove myself, and then that made me nervous. And and so to have that one be one of the very first tracks that we ever cut and sang together was a big confidence booster for me. That he would get on the talk back and go, man, you're sounding great, you know, and it went a long way with me because I'm a country music junkie, you know, and so I knew that Scott is the guy that, you know, that brought Restless Heart to the table and helped put the Brooks and Dunn project together, and I can go on and on and on,
0: on,
2: you know,
0: and on.
2: But, and so I knew I was working with, you know, a Hall of Famer.
0: Yeah,
2: And so I just wanted to be a part of that legacy with him, you know. And now here we are, you know, 7,000 tracks later, or however many we've recorded to get. I don't know how many singles Scott and I have had out together, but
0: a lot.
2: It's got to be 90% of my career, you know, or maybe even edging more than that now, you know, has been records that I cut with him.
0: Number ones. How many number ones has it been? I mean, you alone, Scott, have had close to 100.
1: I've had 80. I've had 126 top tens and 182 number ones.
0: And a big chunk of those are Blake Shelton.
2: I think probably 27 or 28 of them have been
1: something like that.
0: Not too bad.
2: Things that Scott and I have done.
0: Not too bad.
1: I doubt if I can name all of them.
0: Well, that's okay. We're going to try to play them all. I don't know that we can do it in the next 30 minutes. Blake Shelton.
2: No, man, just play our current single over and over.
1: We're going to do that.
0: We're going to end with that one. Blake, thank you for calling. Thank you, buddy.
1: Yeah, thank you.
2: I love you, Nan.
0: I love you, too.
2: Absolute favorite. This is two of my favorite people in the world doing an interview right now. That makes me happy.
0: you are a good friend to us both, and
1: yes,
0: I hope you continue to make great music and give your sweet wife and happy late anniversary to you, too.
2: Thank you so much.
0: You're welcome.
2: I love you guys.
0: We love you, Blake. God bless you.
1: Bye-bye.
0: Bye-bye.
2: See ya. Bye.

0: Blake Shelton there on Heart of the Night, his latest single, Let Him In Anyway, produced by my guest tonight on this last hour of Heart of the Night, Scott Hendricks. We didn't get to all your songs.
1: Will you come back? Anytime. I know how to do this now.
0: My friend, I think you know how to do it in your sleep because all these number ones that you had. What are you working on these days?
1: Tyler Hubbard of Florida Georgia Line.
0: Gotcha.
1: Lead singer of that. We're 99% done on a Dan and Shay album. There's a song out now called Say So. Very powerful song for those struggling. And Blake, I'm never not working on Blake. We don't stop. We don't have wheat harvest season. We have season all the time. It never stops.
0: That's exactly right.
1: So
0: you listen to songs all the time.
1: Every day.
0: All day long. That's what you do in the car.
1: Everywhere.
0: You're always looking for songs, listening to songs for your artists.
1: Yep. Thousands and thousands and thousands. I mean, last album for Blake, I went through, this is a guess, but I think it's pretty close. I went through well over 3,000 songs.
0: For one record.
1: Yeah, but the hard part wasn't that. It's easy for me to try to, you know, would this be something he will sing or not? And I never get upset if he passes on a song, except for one. He did pass on The House That Built Me. It's a long story.
0: Wow.
1: And I did get a little sideways on that one. But typically, you know, it's harder for what he does, which is to get... I probably played him close to 300 out of the 3,000. But to get from that down to 15 songs or 15 songs that we recorded, something like that, that's what's really hard. And that's when an artist knows who they are. And I would rather have my job listening to 3,000 than his job getting from 300 to 15. That's so hard.
0: Well, you've nailed it. You have made so many great hit records, Scott. And I hope that in 10 years, we're doing this again, talking about 200 more number ones.
1: Gosh, I think I'm going to be 36 by then.
0: I'll be 25.
1: Yeah, so, I mean, yeah.
0: We'll be getting old.
1: Yeah, I know it.
0: You are just the best.
1: Well,
0: it's been
1: you.
0: Good. We've been friends for a long time,
1: yeah.
0: Neighbors in a way, and I'm just thrilled that you said yes to come in.
1: Well, thank you for inviting me.
0: Will you come back? Because we didn't even scratch the surface.
1: Yeah, absolutely.
0: So come back and see me.
1: Tell me when.
0: Okay. God bless you, Scott Hendricks.
1: Okay.
0: Thank
1: God
0: you very
1: you.
0: Much. Well, that does it for this Heart of the Night on this Monday evening. And David Reed is standing by. He's going to take you all the way up to midnight. I'm Nan Kelly, and I hope to see you and hear you on the radio next Monday night. Good night.
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3: NBC News Radio, I'm Scott Carr. One of the biggest matches ever for the U.S. men's soccer team is underway. Taking on Belgium, looking to advance to the World Cup's quarterfinals for the first time since 2002. Star striker for the U.S., Flo Balogun, starting after he had his red card ban suspended. NATO leaders gather in Turkey this week for a summit as the Trump administration continues to scrutinize the transatlantic alliance. The summit kicks off Tuesday in Ankara, where European leaders are bracing for a future in which the U.S. U.S. plays a smaller role in security and defense. Another expected focus of the summit, the ongoing Russia-Ukraine war. A judge in Washington, D.C. has ruled the accused January 6th pipe bomber is not covered by President Trump's pardons for the alleged Capitol rioters. The U.S. district judge rejected the argument from Brian Cole Jr.'s lawyers that Trump's clemency grant for the alleged rioters applies to Cole. Scott Carr, NBC News Radio.
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you worry about it none now. Everything's gonna be all right, Papa. They're teaching us a lesson today. We're learning pretty well, too. We've already learned a whole lot of stuff already. Things like

That's Waylon and the Man in Black, Johnny Cash. There ain't no good chain gangs. That was released on this day 50 years ago, 1976. My name is David Reed. Welcome into WSM at Night. Thank you for joining me on this Monday. Hope your week is off to a great start. Hope you enjoyed all the festivities surrounding America's 250th birthday over the July 4th weekend. Hope we're back here with all our fingers intact from all the fireworks that we shot off to celebrate 250 years of the United States. Well, tonight we celebrate a big birthday in the history of country music and the Grand Ole Opry, because born on this day back in 1940 up in Titusville, Pennsylvania, the young lady who appeared on the Grand Ole Opry more than anyone else in its history, Miss Jeannie Seely. 5,397 shows. We were praying for 5,398. She passed away on August 1st of last year, but tonight we celebrate her on her birthday. And there's no better place to start than the song that really launched her career in a lot of ways. It was number two on the charts, earned her a Grammy, and if I had to say, she probably played that every Grand Ole Opry show. We may have heard this 5,397 times from the stage of the Grand Ole Opry, but it never gets old. Here's Jeannie now, and Don't Touch Me.

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1: Roy Acuff and his Smoky Mountain Boys, open our shindig. 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Let her go.
2: 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She's the combination on the Wabash Cannonball.
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0: Ray Price, singing about those city lights. My name is David Reed. Welcome into WSM at Night. So glad that you're on joining me here on this Monday evening. A big Wednesday night Opry show coming up. I'll give you full details on who you're going to hear from the stage of the Grand Ole Opry this Wednesday night. Plus, coming up, we're going to continue to celebrate Jeannie Seeley on her birthday. I'm going to fast forward to about 1973 and play one of my favorites. That's coming up next.
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Little Freddie Fender for you on WSM at night. My name is David Reed. Thank you for joining me on this Monday as we celebrate the birthday of the great Jeannie Seeley, born on this day back in 1940, and we lost her way too soon in August of last year. Still left a hole here at the Grand Ole Opry and in country music that's going to be with us for a very, very long time. Let's move forward to 1973. This was a top 10 hit for her that year, peaked at number 6 on the charts, and it's one of my favorite Jeannie Seeley songs. Here she is with Can I Sleep in Your Arms.

0: That's a possum, George Jones, and a picture of me without you. My name is David Reed. This is WSM at Night, and we've been living in a picture and in a world without Miss Jeannie Seely for nearly a year now, passing away on August 1st last year. But tonight we are celebrating her on her birthday, born on this day back in 1940. Got plenty of great Jeannie songs still to come here tonight. But I wanted to remind you that this Wednesday, a big show here at the Grand Ole Opry, featuring performances from T. Graham Brown, Rhonda Vincent, Tennille Arts, William Beckham, Sister Sadie, Anna Voss, and the comedy of Johnny W. Come help us celebrate 100 years of the Grand Ole Opry. We'd love to see you in person. If you're ever here, stop by the studio and knock on that window and say hi to me. I'd love to come out and see you for a little bit. You can do so by getting your tickets right now at Opry. .com, and the only place to hear the show live, just like you have for 100 years now, is right here on WSM Radio. It all starts Wednesday night at 7 p.m. Central.
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6: More hot, humid days ahead with a few scattered showers and storms. I'm WSMV4 First Alert Chief Meteorologist Lisa Spencer. We'll see a little bit of fog developing overnight with our low in the low 70s. And here we go again on Tuesday. Heat, humidity with a high of 90 and a few pop-up showers and storms. Wednesday, more of the same. Take the umbrella with you with a high in the low 90s.

That is the unmistakable sound of Webb Pierce in Backstreet Affair. My name is David Reed. This is WSM at Night. Thankful for you joining me on this Monday. Hope your week is off to a great start. We are celebrating the birthday of Miss Jeannie Seely, born on this day in 1940 up in Pennsylvania. 1966 was a big year for her. That smash hit Don't Touch Me climbed to number two on the charts, earned her a Grammy, and this was the follow-up to Don't Touch Me, also in 1966. This one would peak at number 15 on the charts. It's Jeannie and It's Only Love.

0: Jeannie Brewitt, her smash hit Satin Sheets. Of course, her and Jeannie Seely, who we are celebrating tonight, close friends for so many years. It's always good to see those two on the stage at the Grand Ole Opry, even performing that song as a duet from time to time. My name is David Reed. This is WSM at Night. This week, we're sending you to Springer Mountain Farms Bluegrass Nights at the Ryman for next Tuesday's show. That's July the 14th with the infamous String Duster. 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Tickets to all remaining Springer Mountain Farms Bluegrass Nights at the Ryman show are on sale right now at ryman.com/bluegrass. It's a chance for you to see bluegrass on the stage where bluegrass was born. And speaking of Miss Jeannie Seely and bluegrass, how about we combine the two here? Miss Jeannie with the Good Doctor.
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5: NBC News Radio, I'm Scott Carr. The United States men's soccer team's hopes of winning the World Cup have been dashed. The team crashed out of the round of 16 against Belgium following a 4-1 loss from Seattle. The U.S. still hasn't made the quarterfinals of the World Cup since 2002. Iran's military has fired at least two missiles at commercial vessels moving through the Strait of Hormuz on Monday night, that from two U.S. officials cited by Axios. The reported strikes jeopardize a memo of understanding signed less than 3 weeks ago, in which Iran agreed to stop attacks in the strait. NATO leaders gather in Turkey this week for a summit as the Trump administration continues to scrutinize the transatlantic alliance. The summit kicks off Tuesday in Ankara, where European leaders are bracing for a future in which the U.S. plays a smaller role in security and defense. Also expected to be in focus is the ongoing Russia-Ukraine war. Scott Carr, NBC News Radio.
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1: 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Yes, sir.
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such a great song. That is Grand Ole Opry star Jack Green in Statue of a Fool. My name is David Reed. This is WSM at 9. Thankful for you joining me here on this Monday as we celebrate the birthday of Miss Jeannie Seeley. And we couldn't celebrate Jeannie without playing a song that her and Jack collaborated on. So many great duets from them over the course of their careers together, but this one in particular released in 1969, went all the way to number 2 on the charts. It's Jack and Jeannie. Wish I didn't have to miss you.

0: It's another one of those Jeannie Seely classics, When It Is Over. My name is David Reed. This is WSM at Night, and we are celebrating Miss Jeannie on her birthday. Born on this day in 1940 in Titusville, Pennsylvania. And just heard from her and Jack Green a few moments ago. There's another duet that I wanted to play before I got out of here tonight, and that's coming up here directly. It involves the young lady, Miss Jeannie Seely, who appeared on the Grand Ole Opry more than anyone else in its history and the longest tenured member in the history of the Grand Ole Opry. I think you know who that is. You'll hear from them both coming up next.
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1: That's a man in black, Johnny Cash, and 5 feet high and rising. That's kind of the good news, bad news around here in Middle Tennessee. We've gotten a break from the heat, but the rain has moved in and there's been some flooding in areas. Wherever you are, I hope you're enjoying a break from this heat and you're staying dry. And thank you for joining me on this Monday. My name is David Reed. We've been celebrating Jeannie Seely on her birthday. Wanted to play one more duet before I got out of here tonight. And this combines two worlds, as you well will see. The young lady, Miss Seely, who played the Opry more than anyone else in its history, 5,397 times, and the longest tenured member in the history of the Grand Ole Opry, Whispering Bill Anderson. So what happens when you put those two together? Well, two worlds collide, and it is country, music, magic. Is Whispering Bill Anderson.

That's Chris Christopherson for the good times. I've had a good time tonight. I hope you have as well. Celebrating the birthday of Miss Jeannie Seeley, born on this day in 1940, and sorely missed to this day. Just it was different backstage at the Grand Ole Opry whenever Jeannie Seeley was there. She was one of those personalities that just lit up the room. You never knew what she was going to say, and that was a beautiful, beautiful thing. We miss Miss Jeannie with all our hearts around here with the Grand Ole Opry. Hope you enjoyed the time tonight hearing some of her greatest hits and some of those collaborations with Whisperin' Bill Anderson and Jack Green. So thankful that you've joined me. My name is David Reed. This is WSM at Night. Going to scoot on out, going to turn you over to the golden era of the Grand Ole Opry, some of the biggest stars that ever crossed that Ryman stage in the 50s and 60s. You will hear from them from 11:30 until midnight. You'll next hear from me tomorrow night during the intermission show for the Tuesday Night Opry. Until then, it's time for Willie to play me on home. Turn out the

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I didn't keep it, wasn't trying. Life for me was just one party and then another. I broke her heart so many times, had to have my party wine. Then one day she said, "Sweetheart, the party's

0: 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It's Springer Mountain Farms Bluegrass Nights at the Ryman every Tuesday through July 21st. 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
2: More hot, humid days ahead with a few scattered showers and storms. I'm WSMV4 First Alert Chief Meteorologist Lisa Spencer. We'll see a little bit of fog developing overnight with our low in the low 70s. And here we go again on Tuesday. Heat, humidity with a high of 90 and a few pop-up showers and storms. Wednesday, more of the same. Take the umbrella with you with a high in the low 90s.
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3: Hello, everybody. This is Art Devine. How about joining us for the best in country music from the Grand Ole Opry in Nashville, Tennessee? On stage at the Old Opry House, we have Roy Acuff and all the Smoky Mountain Boys, Justin Tubb, Ernest Ashworth, the Wilburn Brothers, Pete Drake, and the Crook Brothers. 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
4: I know not where on earth find you.

Thanks so much. Ernest Ashworth, one of our newest members of the Grand Ole Opry. Teddy and Doyle, the Wilburn Brothers.

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1: That's what you call working the steel guitar over. Let's let me sing the other. We're going to flip the record, boys, for one time. On the other side of Low and Lonely. It's on a Hickory label, The End of the World.

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0: for the love of Tennessee at dawn. For the love of the fight. 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
2: NBC News Radio, I'm Scott Carr. The United States World Cup run is over. The team crashed out of the round of 16 against Belgium following a 4-1 loss. A bad misplay by goalkeeper Matt Freese spotted Belgium a 3-1 lead, and that effectively ended the game. The U.S. still hasn't made the quarterfinals of the World Cup since 2002. NATO leaders gather in Turkey this week for a summit as the Trump administration continues to scrutinize the transatlantic alliance. The summit kicks off Tuesday in Ankara, where European leaders are bracing for a future in which the U.S. plays a smaller role in security and defense. Also expected to be in focus, the ongoing Russia-Ukraine war. Iran's military has fired at least 2 missiles at commercial vessels moving through the Strait of Hormuz. 2 U.S. officials cited by Axios say it happened Monday night. The reported strikes would jeopardize a memo of understanding signed less than 3 weeks ago in which Iran agreed to stop attacks in the strait. Scott Carr, NBC News Radio.
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That's Brothers Osborne, Randy Travis before that, on WSM, the radio home of the Grand Ole Opry. I'm Lexi Carter, always here with you throughout the overnight hours, midnight to 5. We call it Late Nights with Lexi. 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
1: We have the boy here with us today, boys, who is responsible for all the commotion. Let's give a nice big welcome to the old boy from Alabama, that big, long, tall, lanky, lean Hank Williams. What do you say, boy?
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0: want to talk about me. Toby Keith on WSM, the radio home of the Grand Ole Opry. I'm Lexi Carter, and we're looking forward to a Wednesday night Opry. That's tomorrow night. It'll be at 7 o'clock right here on the radio, but you can also get tickets to see the show in person at Opry.com. We've got an Opry debut from Patrick Droney, but we also have Opry stars Rhonda Vincent and T. Graham Brown performing with some special guests too. Tennille Arts, William Beckman, Sister Sadie, Anna Voss, and a comedian, songwriter, singer, Johnny W. So check out Opry.com to get tickets to an upcoming Grand Ole Opry show or listen to hear it live right here on 650 AM WSM.
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3: 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Oh, I'm extremely glad I did it. It was one of the best things I could have done for myself, I think.
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0: 650 AM WSM with Riley Green and Damn Good Day to Leave. It's a rock and country tune for you here on WSM Radio. Have you been watching any of the new Yellowstone spinoff shows? There's Dutton Ranch, which I find to be fascinating. It's very similar to Yellowstone on Paramount Plus, of course. And then there was Marshalls, and that was Casey Dutton's story. And Riley Green made an appearance in that show. I watched a handful of episodes, and it didn't grip me the way that Dutton Ranch did. What are your thoughts on these new shows in the Yellowstone universe? From Taylor Sheridan. I would love to hear from you. You can send me an email anytime. 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Stick around. We've got another hour of country music on the way. In fact, we'll start things off next with Chris Young, and then Luke Combs, Keith Whitley, Diamond Rio, and Waylon Jennings, all coming up here on WSM Radio.
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4: NBC News Radio, I'm Tammy Trujillo. Israeli Prime Minister Benjamin Netanyahu is pushing back on Vice President Vance's remarks regarding Israeli officials' criticism of the Trump administration's peace deal with Iran. Last month, Vance warned that Israel should refrain from, quote, attacking the only powerful ally it has. But according to Netanyahu, his nation has many, many friends. Netanyahu also touted Israel's cyber and technological capabilities when responding to Vance's remarks. Iran's military has fired at least 2 missiles at commercial vessels moving through the Strait of Hormuz on Monday night, as according to 2 U.S. officials cited by Axios. The reported strikes jeopardize a memorandum of understanding signed less than 3 weeks ago in which Iran agreed to stop attacks in the strait. The United States World Cup run is over. The team crashed out of the round of 16 against Belgium following a 4-1 loss in Seattle. The U.S. has not made the quarterfinals of the World Cup since 2002. Tammy Trujillo, NBC News Radio.
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Luke Combs and Eric Church teamed up to do that one. It's called Does to Me. On 650 AM WSM, where country music lives, we'll always have a place for the greats, like the late great Keith Whitley. And a song written by Don Flitz, here's When You Say Nothing at All, one of the greatest songs of all time on WSM.

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0: 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We are proud to be the radio home of the Grand Ole Opry for over 100 years. 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We've got shows almost every night of the week in the summertime. In fact, we've got a special Thursday night Opry coming up this week with Opry stars Connie Smith. We've got Daly and Vincent, also members, Mandy Barnett, Dustin Lynch, wow, Charlie McCoy, and then we've got an Opry debut from Ashley Kutcher, and the Cleverleys also performing on the Opry Thursday night. That's July 9th at 7 o'clock. You can get tickets now at opry.com, or you can listen to hear it live right here on 650 AM WSM.
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6: More hot, humid days ahead with a few scattered showers and storms. I'm WSMP4 First Alert Chief Meteorologist Lisa Spencer. We'll see a little bit of fog developing overnight with our low in the low 70s. And here we go again on Tuesday. Heat, humidity with a high of 90 and a few pop-up showers and storms. Wednesday, more of the same. Take the umbrella with you with a high in the low 90s.

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You can pull us up there as well. Here's Megan Maroney now, and I'm Not Pretty.

0: 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From Dan and Shay on WSM Radio. Hey there, it's Lexi Carter. 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
4: NBC News Radio, I'm Tammy Trujillo. Israeli Prime Minister Benjamin Netanyahu is pushing back on Vice President Vance's remarks about Israeli officials' criticism of the Trump administration's peace deal with Iran. Last month, Vance warned that Israel should refrain from, quote, attacking the only powerful ally it has, but Netanyahu said his nation has many, many friends. NATO leaders are gathering this week in Turkey for a summit as the Trump administration continues to scrutinize the transatlantic alliance. The summit kicks off Tuesday in Ankara, where European leaders are bracing for a future in which the U.S. plays a smaller role in security and defense. Two more countries have punched their tickets to the World Cup quarterfinal round. Spain made it with a 1-0 win over Portugal. After the match, Portugal's Cristiano Ronaldo announced his World Cup retirement. In the nightcap, America's dreams were crushed with a 4-1 loss to Belgium in Seattle. The U.S. hasn't made the quarterfinals now since 2002. Tammy Trujillo, NBC News Radio.
1: 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Late Nights with Lexi Carter continues now.

quite the anthem from Kojo. Cody Johnson, of course, with Made in the USA. I know we're a couple days past 4th of July weekend now, but I just needed to hear that song again, and I wanted to share it with you all here on WSM. I'm Lexi Carter, always here with you midnight to 5 on the radio home of the Grand Ole Opry, playing the best country music. It's just what we do. Here's Randy Travis on WSM Radio.

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The king of country music, George Strait, with Give It Away on WSM Radio. 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Here's Shania.

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0: Reba, Why Haven't I Heard From You on WSM Radio. That one's so fun to sing along to, isn't it? I'm Lexi Carter. Another week, and that means another bluegrass show at the Ryman as the Springer Mountain Farms Bluegrass Nights at the Ryman series continues. This week, we've got Sierra Hall performing. That's tonight, 7 o'clock at the Ryman Auditorium. You can see if there's any tickets left at Ryman.com. But keep listening, because this week, we're giving you a chance to go to next week's show at the Ryman, July 14th. It's the infamous String Dust and The Last Revel. You can also get tickets to that show or the final show in the series, which is Ricky Skaggs and Kentucky Thunder, at Ryman.com/bluegrass. And make sure to get there early, around 5:30, for the Pickin' on the Plaza party. It's on the PNC Plaza at the Ryman. We've got a local or regional bluegrass artist performing for you and giving you the chance to win also. 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So come see us. 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
5: More hot, humid days ahead with a few scattered showers and storms. I'm WSMV4 First Alert Chief Meteorologist Lisa Spencer. We'll see a little bit of fog developing overnight with our low in the low 70s. And here we go again on Tuesday. Heat, humidity with a high of 90 and a few pop-up showers and storms. Wednesday, more of the same. Take the umbrella with you with a high in the low 90s.

I need a little space to think. 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

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Make sure to find us. Give us a like, a follow, click, whatever it is. That way you can always stay in the know on everything happening here at the radio home of the Grand Ole Opry. Yeah.

0: Running Out of Moonlight from Randy Houser. What a voice that man has. And he will be back at the Grand Ole Opry coming up for a honky-tonk throwdown. I think it's the second time now that Jamie Johnson has celebrated his birthday with a show at the Grand Ole Opry House. And that'll be happening on Tuesday, July 14th, 7 o'clock. Jamie Johnson performs, of course. He's a member of the Grand Ole Opry. And he's got some special guests and friends with him also performing. We've got Randy Houser, Ernest, Lily Miola, and then Opry star and legend, Whispered Bill Anderson, along with Ruby Lee and more. So you can get all of the details and get your tickets now at Opry.com. And remember, you can always listen to Hear the Opry live right here on WSM Radio if you can't make it to Music City to see the show in person.
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4: NBC News Radio, I'm Tammy Trujillo. Ahead of this week's NATO summit in Turkey, President Trump is out with a warning that the U.S. will either make a deal with Iran or finish the job. Trump made the remark while speaking to reporters in the Oval Office on Monday. Peace talks between the two countries are set to resume after the funeral for Iran's supreme leader. An elite team of Northern Virginia first responders is coming home after helping with disaster relief work in Venezuela. Virginia Task Force 1 was demobilized by the State Department on Monday. Dozens of team members and six trained rescue dogs were sent to the South American country last month after two earthquakes led to over 3,000 deaths. Microsoft is cutting 3,200 jobs from its struggling Xbox video game business. The move comes as part of a broader push by Microsoft to lower its labor costs. It also follows voluntary buyouts the company started offering to employees in May. Tammy Trujillo, NBC News Radio.
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Follow Your Arrow. That is Casey Musgraves on WSM Radio. Always one great country song after another, and sometimes the songs you just don't get to hear on the radio anywhere else anymore. 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
7: More hot, humid days ahead with a few scattered showers and storms. I'm WSMV4 First Alert Chief Meteorologist Lisa Spencer. We'll see a little bit of fog developing overnight with our low in the low 70s. And here we go again on Tuesday. Heat, humidity with a high of 90 and a few pop-up showers and storms. Wednesday, more of the same. Take the umbrella with you at the high in the low 90s.

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2: 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I'll just put my pants on and get on with the show now.
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Small Town Saturday night on a Tuesday night in Music City. I'm Lexi Carter. 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Here's Justin Moore.

0: different round here from Riley Green and Opry star Luke Combs. On 650 AM WSM, looking forward to the Tuesday night Opry tonight, 7 o'clock, an Opry debut from a former boy band member and international superstar, Niall Horan. That's right. We've also got some performances from Opry stars like Rhonda Vincent and Charlie McCoy. We've got Tommy Emmanuel, Deck of Hearts, Carly Scott Collins, and another Opry debut from Theo Lawrence. 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
4: NBC News Radio, I'm Mark Mayfield. President Trump says Iran will make a deal or the U.S. will finish the job. While speaking from the Oval Office on Monday, Trump said it won't be tough to finish the job, but he would rather make a deal. Thousands are packing the streets of Pamplona, Spain for the annual running of the bulls. Here's Tammy Trujillo.
5: The centuries-old tradition is part of the Festival of San Fermin, the town's patron saint. Starting this morning, several bulls weighing more than 1,300 pounds will be let loose through the narrow streets of the old quarter, behind hundreds of people who will run for safety. Not everybody makes it. Several are injured each year, and 16 people have been killed over the last 100 years. The bulls will run each morning through July 14th. I'm Tammy Trujillo.
4: And the United States World Cup run has come to an end. The team crashed out of the round of 16 against Belgium following a 4-1 loss from Seattle. Mark Mayfield, NBC News Radio.
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Always one great country song after another, and we're just settling into another hour of country music here on the radio home of the Grand Ole Opry. I was Cole Swindell. Before that was Patti Loveless, and now we've got Miranda Lambert on 650 AM WSM.

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1: Now we introduce our guest act for this evening on the Grand Ole Opry, Bill Monroe and his Bluegrass Boys from up in dear old Kentucky. And the number's a hot one, the New Skinner Blues. 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

0: Rebecca Lynn taking you back to the 90s. That was Brian White, of course, on WSM Radio. 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
4: More hot, humid days ahead with a few scattered showers and storms. I'm WSMV4 First Alert Chief Meteorologist Lisa Spencer. We'll see a little bit of fog developing overnight with our low in the low 70s. And here we go again on Tuesday. Heat, humidity with a high of 90 and a few pop-up showers and storms. Wednesday, more of the same. Take the umbrella with you with a high in the low 90s.

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1: Going through the Big D. That is Mark Chestnut on WSM, the radio home of the Grand Ole Opry. I'm Lexi Carter, always with you here midnight to 5, Monday through Friday. We do these late night hours together and just hang out, listen to some great music. What more could you ask for? Here's Tim McGraw now with One Bad Habit on WSM Radio.

0: Lee Bryce. Love like crazy. It's good advice, right? As long as it's not too crazy. I'm Lexi Carter. Great to spend the overnights with you always here on WSM. Thanks for letting me keep you company. Up next, we've got WSM's Bluegrass Breakfast every weekday, 5 till 6 now. 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
2: This is today's Pure American Country Radio Minute for July 7th. I'm Zach Bennett. It was this date in 1975 that country singer George Morgan passed away in Nashville. Morgan was one of country music's great smooth voices, sometimes called a country crooner. And that really set him apart in an era when a lot of country records were leaning harder into honky-tonk edge. George's biggest record was Candy Kisses, a song he wrote himself. It became a number one country hit in 1949, stayed there for 3 weeks, and the story behind it feels almost too perfect. Morgan came up with the idea while driving to work after a breakup, humming along with the sound of his car engine. That heartbreak turned into a calling card. He joined the Opry in the late 1940s, remained tied to it for the rest of his life, and later passed on that country music inheritance to his daughter, Lori Morgan. I'm Zach Bennett, honoring George Morgan today, and that's the Pure American Country Radio Minute.
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5: Nashville. NBC News Radio, I'm Mark Mayfield. NATO leaders are gathering in Turkey this week for a summit as the Trump administration continues to scrutinize the transatlantic alliance. The summit kicks off today in Ankara. A judge in Washington, D.C. is ruling the accused January the 6th pipe bomber is not covered by President Trump's pardons for the alleged Capitol rioters. Scott Carr reports.
6: The U.S. District Judge rejected the argument from Brian Cole Jr.'s lawyers that Trump's clemency grant for the alleged rioters applies to Cole. In the ruling, the judge said that Cole had not been convicted of the conduct at issue when the president issued the pardon. Cole is accused of planting pipe bombs outside the Republican National Committee and Democratic National Committee on the eve of the January 6, 2021 Capitol riot. I'm Scott Carr.
5: And the United States World Cup run has come to an end. The team crashed out of the round of 16 against Belgium, following a 4-1 loss from Seattle. Mark Mayfield, NBC News Radio.
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5: More hot, humid days ahead with a few scattered showers and storms. I'm WSMV4 First Alert Chief Meteorologist Lisa Spencer. We'll see a little bit of fog developing overnight with our low in the low 70s. And here we go again on Tuesday. Heat, humidity with a high of 90 and a few pop-up showers and storms. Wednesday, more of the same. Take the umbrella with you with a high in the low 90s.

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1: 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NBC News Radio, I'm Michael Kastner. NATO leaders gather in Turkey this week for a summit as the Trump administration continues to scrutinize the transatlantic alliance. The summit kicks off today in Ankara, where European leaders are bracing for a future in which the U.S. plays a smaller role in security and defense. The ongoing Russia-Ukraine war is also expected to be in focus. The death toll in last month's Venezuela earthquakes is now more than 3,500. Some 18,000 people are homeless after the quakes, which struck June 24th. Teams continue to dig through the rubble looking for victims, with machinery digging large trenches for burying the dead. The quakes destroyed more than 60,000 buildings and have left thousands without access to clean water. He's choosing Texas, I can tell. And this week's top 10 songs on the Billboard Hot 100 are out. Choosing Texas by Ella Langley is number one again. That's the 12th time since its release. Michael Kastner, NBC News Radio.
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3: I'm WSMV for First Alert meteorologist Stefano DiPietro. Some patchy but dense areas fog to start off our day today. You want to use a little extra caution through that morning commute. This afternoon we'll top off around 90 again. Keep an eye out for a shower or thunderstorm this afternoon, but they are still going to be rather hit and miss. Tonight we're down to the 70s for the overnight low. It's the low 90s for us tomorrow, with a few more showers and storms that develop through the afternoon.
4: Just a little hint of sunshine on the horizon here from our Simply Superior studio in the Acuff House of the Grand Ole Opry Plaza. 72 degrees as we start this Tuesday morning together. Music on the way from Randy Houser, Toby Keith with our Only Child national anthem, a rewind to the Opry stage with Sonny Sweeney, and I thought a little offering gift to the man whose home we sit in, Mr. Acuff, to kick off the morning.

Hopefully, if you were able, you were standing, removed your cap. If you're in your car, simply singing as loud as you can is just fine as well for the Only Child National Anthem. This is Randy Houser Music and a rewind to the Opry stage with Sonny Sweeney up next.

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1: This next song, I wrote this with two of my best friends in the world, Monty Holmes and Buddy Owens, and we wrote it from the perspective of you sitting in a bar at 3 p.m., not that I've ever done that, totally fictional situation here. But, I mean, just pretend that the bar doesn't have windows and they don't take credit cards. That's the kind of joint we're talking about.
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1: Well, if you were lucky enough to be at that One More for the Road show at Nissan Stadium to see Alan Jackson say goodbye, I'm sure you're still talking about it. Kelly Sutton got to host that. Looks so great. I was digging the baseball jersey. Man, that should be the required attire for all hosting events, especially outdoors, a baseball jersey. But really, really cool. This is Stella Lefty, brand new music. She grew up in Chicago. She lives in Los Angeles. And this is a song about a train back to Boston.

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5: 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This is Marius Payton with your WSMV4 News Update. We're learning more details about the man who was arrested for wielding an axe at Percy Priest Park over the weekend. Police say Curtis Russell got into an argument with the man over his music volume. That's when Russell allegedly slapped a phone out of the man's hands. They say he started yelling racial slurs and swinging an axe at him. When we're talking about these data centers, most Nashville residents will think of the Nashville Zoo. That's because a petition that started at the beginning of June has now garnered more than 540,000 signatures on change.org. And it's even made national coverage after CNN covered the petition earlier this week. We're going to be at tonight's Metro Council meeting, and we're going to let you know what they say. And if you have any leftover unused fireworks from the 4th of July, experts say never put a dry firework in your garage. There's a risk that it could ignite. You should soak it in a bucket of water for up to 12 to 24 hours. And once you do that, double wrap it in thick plastic bags. Then throw it in your garbage can because they are not recyclable. You can also call the non-emergency line for your local police and fire department. They can help you dispose of them as well. You can follow updates on these stories and the latest on your First Alert forecast in the WSMV4 News app. From the WSMV4 Newsroom, I'm Marius Payton.
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George Burge and his buddy Luke Bryan and Ride, Ride, Ride. That is brand new music from George Burge. This is 49 Winchester. They are Opry Next Stage alums. And Opry star Garth Brooks going back on the road. I'll have all the details on where the first two shows will be in just a couple of minutes.

0: He's a Country Music Hall of Famer. He's a Grand Ole Opry star. That is Garth Brooks, and he is going back out on the road. The Blame It on My Roots tour will kick off with back-to-back nights in Indianapolis, Gainbridge Fieldhouse, August 21st and 22nd. Tickets go on sale Friday, July 17th, and every show on the tour will be recorded for a new live project called Killer Live.
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That's Tim McGraw, part of the 2026 class of the Country Music Hall of Fame. And grown men don't cry. This is Charlie with an EY Crockett in Tennessee Quick Cash. And he will be at the Ford Wyoming Center in Casper, Wyoming tomorrow, heading to St. Paul, Minnesota

0: Sunday nights on WSM. 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Second Sunday, the American Songster Radio with Dom Flemons. Third Sunday, Face the Music with Chuck Mead. 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
4: NBC News Radio, I'm Michael Kastner. The advisory panel known as the Department of Government Efficiency is out of business. The final social media post from the group, also known as DOGE, was published over the weekend. The post said that the formal mission of DOGE may have come to an end, but that the mission to eliminate waste, fraud, and abuse in government would continue. NATO leaders are meeting in Turkey this week for a summit. The summit kicks off today in Ankara, where European leaders are bracing for a future in which the U.S. plays a smaller role in security and defense. At least $576 million will be up for grabs in tonight's Mega Millions drawing. More from Tammy Trujillo.
5: The cash option on that works out to almost $254 million. Of course, walking away with all that money won't be easy. The odds of winning the grand prize are roughly 1 in 290 million. Good luck.
4: Michael Kastner, NBC News Radio.
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8: I'm WSMV4 First Alert Meteorologist Stefano DiPietro. We are hot and humid again today. Temperatures back near 90, a heat index in the mid to the upper 90s. And keep an eye out for those afternoon pop-up showers and thunderstorms. There's no severe threat, but any storm this afternoon could produce some very heavy rainfall. That tapers off this evening. We're down to the 70s for the overnight low tonight. Tomorrow's a repeat forecast. We're near 90 again. Heat index in the upper 90s with more afternoon showers and thunderstorms to keep an eye out for and keep the umbrella handy.
9: Lots of sunshine here from our Simply Superior studio on the Acuff House in the Grand Ole Opry Plaza, and 73 degrees. Music on the way from Opry star Carly Pearce, Miranda Lambert as well, and a rewind of the Opry stage with the Cody Norris Show.

That's opera star Carly Pierce on America's Country Station, WSM, and Miranda before that. Well, I don't know if you watched any of the World Cup yesterday, but not a good day for most of you, I would assume, if you are soccer fans. The U.S. last night out in Seattle, a 4-1 loss to Belgium. Regardless of who was playing or not playing for the U.S., it didn't matter. Belgium's the better team, and it was pretty obvious early on. Big win on the road for them in Seattle. And my day started off on a rough note because my Portuguese, my people, lost to Spain 1-0. So I still got England to root for. I watch so much Premier League. I feel like I know those guys. So I am rooting big time for England to keep going and have a great run in the World Cup. And for the rest of us, I guess there's still baseball.

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1: Once upon a time, Goldilocks had her leg broken in a crash. The medical bills were piling up fast, and she didn't know whatsoever to do. So she called three lawyers, bears. Yeah. So the first bear she called was so big, but Goldilocks felt small when the bear wouldn't return her calls and didn't treat her well at all. Maybe he was just too big. The second bear she called was small. He was like a teddy bear. So cute. But Goldilocks came to realize the insurance bears were not taking him seriously. Maybe he was just a wee bit too small. 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
4: Man alive, the 4th of July on the Grand Ole Opry in Nashville, Tennessee. I tell you what, speaking of fireworks, it's hotter than fire up here. Man, I've sprung a leak. Folks, I'd like to say what an honor and a privilege it has been to make our way back to the Grand Ole Opry tonight to try to entertain y'all a little bit. Hope you've enjoyed something we've done. A couple of the songs we've done for you so far off of our brand new album, Spirit of America, that was just released last week. Do go over to thecodynorthshow.com and check that out. We've got a big pretty red vinyl of that that was just released in addition to the CD. Check that out. Remember, friends, that's Cody with a K. Anything else would be Sody, and I wouldn't want you to be confused. We'll do you another little number right now that's been mighty, mighty good to us along the way. We've won a few awards on this one, and I'm mighty, mighty proud of this. Hope y'all will enjoy this as much here tonight as they did when we played it last night. Yeah.
5: We were here last night.
4: Oh, yeah, yeah. Well, they liked it then, too. Yeah. Good night, everybody. We'll see you. Ready, boys? Well, hey, Malone, that's terrible there. What do you want?

0: 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Bluegrass takes over the mother church. 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
3: 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We're learning more details about the man who was arrested for wielding an axe at Percy Priest Park over the weekend. Police say Curtis Russell got into an argument with a man over his music volume. That's when Russell allegedly slapped a phone out of the man's hands. They say he started yelling racial slurs and swinging an axe at him. When we're talking about these data centers, most Nashville residents will think of the Nashville Zoo. That's because a petition that started at the beginning of June has now garnered more than 540,000 signatures on change.org. And it's even made national coverage after CNN covered the petition earlier this week. We're going to be at tonight's Metro Council meeting, and we're going to let you know what they say. And if you have any leftover unused fireworks from the 4th of July, experts say never put a dry firework in your garage. There's a risk that it could ignite. You should soak it in a bucket of water for up to 12 to 24 hours. And once you do that, double wrap it in thick plastic bags. Then throw it in your garbage can because they are not recyclable. You can also call the non-emergency line for your local police and fire department. They can help you dispose of them as well. You can follow updates on these stories and the latest on your First Alert forecast in the WSMV4 News app. From the WSMV4 Newsroom, I'm Marius Payton. 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
4: I'm WSMV4 First Alert Meteorologist Stefano DiPietro. We are hot and humid again today. Temperatures back near 90, a heat index in the mid to the upper 90s. And keep an eye out for those afternoon pop-up showers and thunderstorms. There's no severe threat, but any storm this afternoon could produce some very heavy rainfall. That tapers off this evening. We're down to the 70s for the overnight low tonight. Tomorrow's a repeat forecast. We're near 90 again. Heat index in the upper 90s with more afternoon showers and thunderstorms to keep an eye out for and keep the umbrella handy.
5: 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Lots of sunshine on the Opry Plaza. It is 75 degrees.

They are from the great state of Ohio. That is The Shootouts, featuring Lindsay Liu with Trampoline and Luke Combs before that with Be By You. I'm Chad Matos. Welcome to the morning show. Music from Marty Stewart and his fabulous superlatives.

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Sammy Kershaw on the radio, home of the Grand Ole Opry, and She Don't Know She's Beautiful. Low Cash before that. Hey, a reminder, wake up every weekday morning with some of your favorite bluegrass. 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
3: WSM, Nashville. NBC News Radio, I'm Michael Kastner. President Trump is in Turkey today as NATO leaders gather for a summit. The ongoing Russia-Ukraine war is expected to be in sharp focus during this week's meeting. Trump is scheduled to hold talks with Ukrainian President Vladimir Zelensky tomorrow on the sidelines of the summit. Team USA's World Cup journey is over. The team crashed out of the round of 16 with a 4-1 loss against Belgium from Seattle on Monday. Members of the LA County Medical Examiner's Office are being investigated regarding leaks connected to the murder case involving the singer known as David. More from Mark Mayfield.
4: NBC LA says over a dozen workers are being questioned. Investigators are trying to figure out if any employees released the graphic details from an autopsy report before it became public. The defendant in the murder case, David Burke, is charged with killing teenager Celeste Rivas Hernandez.
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5: I'm WSMV4 First Alert meteorologist Stefano DiPietro. We are hot and humid again today. Temperatures back near 90, a heat index in the mid to the upper 90s. And keep an eye out for those afternoon pop-up showers and thunderstorms. There's no severe threat, but any storm this afternoon could produce some very heavy rainfall. That tapers off this evening. We're down to the 70s for the overnight low tonight. Tomorrow's a repeat forecast. We're near 90 again. Heat index in the upper 90s with more afternoon showers and thunderstorms to keep an eye out for and keep the umbrella handy.

She will proudly tell you she is the youngest member of our Grand Ole Opry family. That is Lauren Elena on WSM. I'm Johnny Maddow. Speaking of the Opry, 7 o'clock tonight, Kelly Sutton will be at the podium. And we got not one, but two Opry debuts. Niall Horan's going to make his Opry debut. Everybody excited for that one. Theo Lawrence is going to be there as well. Theo's going to come see us tomorrow, and I am very excited to meet him. Also tonight, special guests include Bryce Leatherwood, Deck of Hearts, back at the Opry. I worked their debut just a few weeks ago. Carly Scott Collins and Tommy Emmanuel, CGP, and Opry stars Charlie McCoy and Rhonda Vincent. 7 o'clock, catch every minute of it right here on WSM. Oh, we miss Joe Diffie. He was an Opry star for many years. And the great songwriter Dennis Lindy wrote this one. It's called John Deere Green.

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That's Parmalee on WSM. Toby Keith, and I'm just talking about tonight before that. I'm Charlie Maddox. The great songwriter Daryl Scott wrote this, and Travis Tritt took it all the way to number one. I got

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3: Good Tuesday morning. This is Marius Payton with your WSMV4 News Update. We're learning more details about the man who was arrested for wielding an axe at Percy Priest Park over the weekend. Police say Curtis Russell got into an argument with the man over his music volume. That's when Russell allegedly slapped a phone out of the man's hands. They say he started yelling racial slurs and swinging an axe at him. When we're talking about these data centers, most Nashville residents will think of the Nashville Zoo. That's because a petition that started at the beginning of June has now garnered more than 540,000 signatures on change.org. And it's even made national coverage after CNN covered the petition earlier this week. We're going to be at tonight's Metro Council meeting, and we're going to let you know what they say. And if you have any leftover unused fireworks from the 4th of July, experts say never put a dry firework in your garage. There's a risk that it could ignite. You should soak it in a bucket of water for up to 12 to 24 hours. And once you do that, double wrap it in thick plastic bags. Then throw it in your garbage can because they are not recyclable. You can also call the non-emergency line for your local police and fire department. They can help you dispose of them as well. You can follow updates on these stories and the latest on your First Alert forecast in the WSMV4 News app. From the WSMV4 Newsroom, I'm Marius Payton.
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4: I'm WSMV4 First Alert Meteorologist Stefano DiPietro. We are hot and humid again today. Temperatures back near 90, a heat index in the mid to the upper 90s. And keep an eye out for those afternoon pop-up showers and thunderstorms. There's no severe threat, but any storm this afternoon could produce some very heavy rainfall. That tapers off this evening. We're down to the 70s for the overnight low tonight. Tomorrow's a repeat forecast. We're near 90 again. Heat index in the upper 90s with more afternoon showers and thunderstorms to keep an eye out for and keep the umbrella handy.

Little Boogie Woogie, Tennessee. The new album from Joshua Headley is called All Hat, and that is one of the highlight tracks from that record. Had Kane Brown music before that as well. I'm Charlie Maddox, Tuesday morning here in America's Music City with Grand Ole Opry star Chris Young.

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That goes back to 1989 and the first number one for Patti Loveless, Grand Ole Opry star, Country Music Hall of Famer. She'd already had a bunch of big hits. If My Heart Had Windows, A Little Bit in Love, Blue Side of Town, Don't Toss Us Away. Those were all big radio hits. But Timber, I'm Falling in Love was the first number one. Costas was the songwriter on that song, and Hall of Famer Tony Brown produced it. I'm Charlie Maddox. Welcome in Tuesday morning here at 6:50 a.m. WSM with brand new music from Clay Street Unit.

0: Sunday nights on WSM. 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Second Sunday, the American Songster Radio with Dom Flemons. Third Sunday, Face the Music with Chuck Mead. 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
3: NBC News Radio, I'm Michael Kastner. President Trump says Chinese President Xi Jinping will be in the U.S. around September 24th. Monday's announcement indicates there will be more high-level meetings between leaders of the world's two largest economies. The president made the announcement from the White House Rose Garden. The president is in Turkey this morning as NATO leaders hold a summit. The summit kicks off today in Ankara, where European leaders are bracing for a future in which the U.S. plays a smaller role in security and defense. Congresswoman Ana Paulina Luna is calling for an investigation into the Patriot Front White Nationalist Group. More from Mark Mayfield.
4: The Florida Republican shared a post on X appealing to the House Oversight Committee to do some digging into the group after its Independence Day rally and march across Washington, D.C. The group, which is known for its flash demonstrations, led a 400-person march through the nation's capital on Saturday.
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5: I'm WSMV for First Alert meteorologist Stefano DiPietro. We are hot and humid again today. Temperatures back near 90, a heat index in the mid to the upper 90s. And keep an eye out for those afternoon pop-up showers and thunderstorms. There's no severe threat, but any storm this afternoon could produce some very heavy rainfall. That tapers off this evening. We're down to the 70s for the overnight low tonight. Tomorrow's a repeat forecast. We're near 90 again. Heat index in the upper 90s with more afternoon showers and thunderstorms to keep an eye out for and keep the umbrella handy.

0: back.
1: I always love that part at the end. That's Josh Thompson on America's Country Station, WSM. Always love when we can play Josh. He co-wrote that with George Dukas. And Carrie Underwood music before that. And Carrie is back at the Opry for two shows in August. Well, four shows, I should say, over two nights. Friday, August 21st. Saturday, August the 22nd. 7 and 9:30 shows on both of those evenings. 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Speaking of the Opry, 7 o'clock tonight, Kelly Sutton will be at the podium. Niall Horan going to make his Grand Ole Opry debut. A lot of folks very, very excited for that. Theo Lawrence also going to make his Opry debut. Theo's going to come see us tomorrow morning on the morning show. Opry stars Rhonda Vincent and Charlie McCoy will be there as well and catch you every minute of it right here on WSM. How about some music from Blackhawk on a Tuesday morning?

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That's the Chicks on WSM. Opry Next Stage alone. Tucker Wetmore before that. The Chicks coming to Nashville in October, playing The Truth, one of Nashville's newest concert venues. Actually, it will only open in October, so they'll be one of the first ones to hit the stage there. And I think that show sold out in about 10 minutes. It only holds about 4,000 people, so it didn't take a whole lot of time to sell out. I'm John Matos. This guy's at the Opry this Thursday night. Always excited to visit with Grand Ole Opry star Dustin Lynch.

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2: 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This is Marius Payton with your WSMV4 News Update. We're learning more details about the man who was arrested for wielding an axe at Percy Priest Park over the weekend. Police say Curtis Russell got into an argument with the man over his music volume. That's when Russell allegedly slapped a phone out of the man's hands. They say he started yelling racial slurs and swinging an axe at him. When we're talking about these data centers, most Nashville residents will think of the Nashville Zoo. That's because a petition that started at the beginning of June has now garnered more than 540,000 signatures on change.org. And it's even made national coverage after CNN covered the petition earlier this week. We're going to be at tonight's Metro Council meeting, and we're going to let you know what they say. And if you have any leftover unused fireworks from the 4th of July, experts say never put a dry firework in your garage. There's a risk that it could ignite. You should soak it in a bucket of water for up to 12 to 24 hours. And once you do that, double wrap it in thick plastic bags. Then throw it in your garbage can because they are not recyclable. You can also call the non-emergency line for your local police and fire department. They can help you dispose of them as well. You can follow updates on these stories and the latest on your First Alert forecast in the WSMV4 News app. From the WSMV4 Newsroom, I'm Marius Payton.
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3: I'm WSMV4 First Alert Meteorologist Stefano DiPietro. We are hot and humid again today. Temperatures back near 90, a heat index in the mid to the upper 90s. And keep an eye out for those afternoon pop-up showers and thunderstorms. There's no severe threat, but any storm this afternoon could produce some very heavy rainfall. That tapers off this evening. We're down to the 70s for the overnight low tonight. Tomorrow's a repeat forecast. We're near 90 again. Heat index in the upper 90s with more afternoon showers and thunderstorms to keep an eye out for and keep the umbrella handy.

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I'm Charlie Maddox. I will be at Ryman Auditorium, our most famous former home at the Grand Ole Opry, for Springer Mountain Farms Bluegrass Nights tonight. 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

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Wrapping up our Tuesday morning. Mike Terry's coming up next. 120 minutes of commercial-free country. I'm going to leave you with Luke Combs and Billy Strings together.

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6: NBC News Radio, I'm Michael Kastner. President Trump is in Turkey as NATO leaders gather there for a summit while the Trump administration continues to scrutinize a transatlantic alliance. Speaking alongside Turkish President Erdogan, Trump said he's been disappointed with NATO and expressed frustration with the alliance over not assisting the U.S. in the war with Iran.
7: I was very disappointed with NATO. And frankly, if it weren't held in Turkey, where my friend happens to be a very strong leader, a very strong person, it's possible that I wouldn't have attended.
6: The president said he also is considering selling Turkey F-35 jets. And Team USA had a good run, but their World Cup journey is now over. Even with star striker Flo Balogun's one-match ban reversed, the team still crashed out of the round of 16 with a 4-1 loss against Belgium. Michael Kastner, NBC News Radio.
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8: I'm WSMV for First Alert meteorologist Stefano DiPietro. We are hot and humid again today. Temperatures back near 90, a heat index in the mid to the upper 90s. And keep an eye out for those afternoon pop-up showers and thunderstorms. There's no severe threat, but any storm this afternoon could produce some very heavy rainfall. That tapers off this evening. We're down to the 70s for the overnight low tonight. Tomorrow's a repeat forecast. We're near 90 again. Heat index in the upper 90s with more afternoon showers and thunderstorms to keep an eye out for and keep the umbrella handy.
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SM. I'm Mike Terry. I thank you for choosing us this morning. I have chosen enough music to fill up 120 minutes, two full hours. I have chosen no commercials. Clint Black is on.

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with his Chevy Silverado. Bailey Zimmerman is on WSM. I'm Mike Terry. 120 minutes, all music, no commercials. If you hurry to his Facebook page...

Shania Twain is on WSN. We're doing 120 minutes of music with no commercials, courtesy of Puckett's Restaurant. He still has a couple of dates at the Sphere in Las Vegas here this week. Here's

The stage that made it famous. It's the Grand Ole Opry Summer of the Century, with live shows every Tuesday through Saturday at 7 p.m. The biggest stars in country music, the next generation of hitmakers, and the legends who built it all together on one iconic stage. 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

Caroline Jones, you're it for me, honey. I'm Mike. This is it. This is WSM. I've got Grand Ole Opry star, Jelly Roll.

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2: 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I called a voice coach, and I said, can you do anything at all for my voice? He said, yes, ma'am, I think we can.
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State Lines. That is Colton Boland, who grew up near the state line. Grew up in Albany, Kentucky, less than population under 2,000, down near the Kentucky-Tennessee state line. This is WSM. I'm Mike Terry with 120 minutes of music.

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She does that at the Opry, and everybody gets their phone out, turns on the little flashlight, and starts waving it around. Oh, man. That's Lauren Elena. I'm Mike Terry. 120 minutes of music, no commercials. It's brought to us by Puckett's Restaurant again this morning. I give you Billy Ray Cyrus on W.

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taking us on an American ride. That's Toby. This is WSM. I'm Mike Terry from here at the Acuff House on WSM. Blake Shelton with Let Him In Anyway.

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1: Roy Acuff and his Smoky Mountain Boys open our shindig. 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

talk about a classic, Lee Ann Womack, and I Hope You Dance. Sons of the Desert, doing the backup vocals here on WSM. I'd like to. Grand Ole Opry star, John Party, needs to knock the dirt off his boots before he

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Sturgill Simpson. He don't mind. I'm Mike Terry. I'm doing 120 minutes of music. No commercials. We do it every morning. Courtesy of Puckett's Restaurant. Flying onto your radio. Grand Ole Opry.

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0: Darius Rucker. You are just homegrown, honey.
1: I'm Mike Terry. This is WSM. Drifting off this morning is Travis Tritt.

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0: linger. It's WSM, and I'm Mike Terry. It's good to have you in. Saturday night, come join us. We're going back to the Grand Ole Opry right next door in the Opry House. Elizabeth Cook, Karen Mills, Kylie Morgan, among those on stage. How about you sitting there in the audience? 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You can also see a schedule for shows. It's a busy week this week at the Opry. And Saturday night, as always, we'll put the Opry on the radio starting at 7 on WSM.
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2: 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I'm Chris Caraccio.
3: A week-long hearing in the Charlie Kirk murder case in Utah is back underway. Yesterday, prosecutors started presenting evidence against Tyler Robinson, with the judge set to decide whether there is enough against him to proceed to trial. The hearing marks the first time that conservative activist's widow Erica Kirk and his parents have been in the same room with Robinson, who is accused of fatally shooting Kirk at Utah Valley University last September. President Trump is in Turkey for a NATO summit. Speaking alongside Turkish President Erdogan, Trump said he's been disappointed with NATO and expressed frustration with the alliance over not assisting the U.S. in the war with Iran. The summit kicked off today with the ongoing Russia-Ukraine war expected to be in sharp focus. Trump is scheduled to meet tomorrow with Ukrainian President Volodymyr Zelensky on the sidelines of the summit, and he said he already spoke with Russian President Vladimir Putin. The president also said the U.S. has a great relationship with Turkey, and he's considering selling F-35 jets to them. I'm Chris Caraccio, NBC News Radio.
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Preston Cooper. Good week. This is WSM. I bike Terry. She is a member of the Grand Ole Opry, just like her father George before her, Lori Morgan.

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1: We brought along a young feller who hails from down Texas way and who recently became a regular member of the Grand Ole Opry cast, Mr. George Jones. Yes, sir.
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That is Lone Star, Mr. Mom. I'm Mike Terry. 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It's Kelsey Hart.

0: and Hardy together.
1: 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This is WSM and Thursday. Thursday, we got a Grand Ole Opry to attend to. Connie Smith, Daly and Vincent, Mandy Barnett, Dustin Lynch will be with us. Ashley Kutcher making her Grand Ole Opry debut. And we have the family band out of Arkansas, the Cleverleys, all on stage. 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

0: This is today's Pure American Country Radio Minute for July 7th. I'm Zach Bennett. It was this date in 1975 that country singer George Morgan passed away in Nashville. Morgan was one of country music's great smooth voices, sometimes called a country crooner. And that really set him apart in an era when a lot of country records were leaning harder into honky-tonk edge. George's biggest record was Candy Kisses, a song he wrote himself. It became a number one country hit in 1949, stayed there for 3 weeks, and the story behind it feels almost too perfect. Morgan came up with the idea while driving to work after a breakup, humming along with the sound of his car engine. That heartbreak turned into a calling card. He joined the Opry in the late 1940s, remained tied to it for the rest of his life, and later passed on that country music inheritance to his daughter, Lori Morgan. I'm Zach Bennett, honoring George Morgan today, and that's the Pure American Country Radio Minute.
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4: I'm WSMV4 First Alert meteorologist Melanie Layden. Warm and muggy today. Just like yesterday, we'll once again see some spotty pop-up showers and thunderstorms again this afternoon. Not everyone will see rain, but some of you could get some heavy downpours. All the rain should clear out by tonight, but we do keep a rain chance going each day this week. Catch a weather update on the free First Alert weather app.

Long live country. I'm Mike Derry. Second that, I'll raise a coffee mug to that. Montgomery Gentry, members of the Grand Ole Opry, two lucky men, here this afternoon on WSM.

0: Delamain. It's a magic accident. I'm Mike Terry. 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
3: I get to meet all kinds of cool people. And, you know, when I decided to do it, I thought in my head, okay, what am I going to do when I have a bad day? Like that one dude that's just not very friendly. Still waiting on that, guys. I mean, it's everybody's on vacation. Everybody's happy. And what I always have to remember is they signed up to go with me. Right. I'm not like forcing them to do it or making them do it. They want to do this. So we always have pretty good experience out in the Smokies.
4: And hopefully most people understand it's fishing, not catching.
3: It's fishing, not catching.
4: There's going to be some bad days. You never know.
5: Right.
3: The best part of a fishing guide's day is the first fish. Like, literally, I can feel it way. I'm like, okay, thank you. We didn't get skunked today. But it happens. I mean, you can't control that. It happens.
4: Yeah. Well, before we dive too much deeper in trout, you grew up in this area. Did you hunt and fish? You've been hunting and fishing your whole life?
3: Mostly fishing, but I do some hunting. I actually still hunt today. I do a lot of quail hunting out in West Tennessee. But I've been fishing. You know, I grew up in downtown Sevierville. There's a trailer park right across the river from Carl Ombie's. And I remember we'd get in that river first thing in the morning with bare feet sometimes or our old tennis shoes. And I didn't get out of that river. I'm a little older than you boys are, but I didn't get out of that river till dark and nobody worried about where we were, or what we were doing. I remember I used to get so mad because I'd save up my money to buy a little Rapala number 7. Mm-hmm. And then I'd catch a gar and have to cut it off and get so flipping mad because now I had to work again for like $4. So I go get me another plug.
4: Yeah.
3: But I spent a lot of time in the rivers in Sevierville and in the park and, just been in love with it forever.
4: Wow. That's awesome.
5: In his blood.
4: Yeah. You know, like you are maybe a little older, but just like the times back then, just to be able to run and play and do and not have to worry about anything, you know,
5: that's great.
4: That's awesome. Well, where do you want to go first, Matt?
5: So we were talking kind of before the show here about the kind of trip that you offer. And, you know, I thought maybe you do a lot of spin casting, down lower, maybe stock trout. And you said pretty much the opposite. So tell us what your trip entails.
3: I will absolutely do what my client wants to do. But we basically do mostly four hour fly fishing trips. The most of the Smokies is fly fishing. There are some absolutely infamous guys out there, that have spin fished with rooster tails for years and years, and they've been very successful. But really, once you kind of master in the Smoky, especially those small streams, it's so much easier just to flip a fly in there 12, 14 feet away, get a good drift, and be very successful. I mean, it's really, I tell people all the time, it's the hardest easy thing you'll ever do. There are a few little keys that once you figure them out, it's really not that hard. I mean, it's once you figure out how to roll cast, you kind of got it. I mean, it's really not that bad of a deal. So the bulk of it is fly fishing. We do offer fishing mostly in the park, but we'll absolutely take people in the stock waters in Gatlinburg. It's a little different animal. But it's absolutely still fun. You're still getting wet and you're still catching fish. So, but in catching a big old stock trout on a 5-weight fly rod can be be an adventure, especially for someone who's never fly fished before. So it can be rewarding just the same.
5: I believe it. Yeah, we're talking too about the fish that you target are wild, quote unquote, wild trout, but at one point they were stocked fish. Yes. Talk about people that don't understand the native trout that we have and the ones that have been introduced.
3: So in the park, we have actually five game fish. We have smallmouth bass and red-eye bass, but they cover such a small area of the national park. So our biggest fish concentration is rainbow trout and brown trout and brook trout. All three of those are considered to be wild, but the only native to the park is the brook trout. So really kind of the Elkmont area, if you people are familiar with the park, this happened in several places around the park, but the Elkmont area really was the focus. And the guy that owned that property before the park existed was Colonel Townsend, Townsend, Tennessee.
4: Yeah. Okay.
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9: NBC News Radio, I'm Chris Caraccio. President Trump is in Turkey for the NATO summit, speaking alongside Turkish President Erdogan. Trump said he's been disappointed with NATO and expressed frustration with the alliance over not assisting the U.S. in the war with Iran. The summit kicked off today with the ongoing Russia-Ukraine war expected to be in sharp focus. Trump is scheduled to meet tomorrow with Ukrainian President Zelensky on the sidelines of the summit, and he said he already spoke with Russian President Putin. Top Democrats are calling for Maine Senate candidate Graham Platner to drop out of the race. It comes after a sexual assault allegation was made against him in a report by Politico. A woman who dated Platner accused him of forcing her to have sex with him almost 5 years ago, despite repeated objections. Senate Minority Leader Chuck Schumer and Democratic Senatorial Campaign Committee Chairwoman Kirsten Gillibrand have now joined the growing list of politicians calling for Platner to immediately withdraw. I'm Chris Caraccio, NBC News Radio.
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There's Parker McCollum. That's pretty hard. I'm Mike Terry. It's WSM this afternoon with a tall one being poured by Trick.

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1: 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Let's give a nice big welcome to the old boy from Alabama, that big, long, tall, lanky, lean Hank Williams. What do you say, boy?
0: WSM Radio.

Got a couple of dates left. They're on Morgan Wallen's tour. They've got Baltimore and Philadelphia coming up this month, and then they start their own Neon Moon tour in September. Brooks and Dunn. I'm Mike Terry. WSM this afternoon.

0: whiskey and rain. There's Michael Ray. It's WSM. I'm Mike Terry. It's a regular Monday night thing that we do here. Nan Kelly comes in for the heart of the night. 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
6: I'm WSMB4 First Alert meteorologist Melanie Layden. Warm and muggy today. Just like yesterday, we'll once again see some spotty pop-up showers and thunderstorms again this afternoon. Not everyone will see rain, but some of you could get some heavy downpours. All the rain should clear out by tonight, but we do keep a rain chance going each day this week. Catch a weather update on the free First Alert weather app.

trying to shake off those shackles and chains. This is WSM. I'm Mike Terry. I'm simply trying to make my way through another workday with help from Garth Brooks of WSM.

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1: There's Dierks Bentley. And you and I both know exactly what he was thinking. This is WSM. I'm Mike Terry. I'm sitting here thinking about Springer Mountain Farms Bluegrass Nights in the Ryman. Tonight, Sierra Hull. Next Tuesday, Infamous String Dusters. And then the 21st, we wrap things up with Ricky Skaggs and Kentucky Thunder. 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We've got tickets for next week's event at the Ryman with the String Dusters. 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
4: 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I'm Chris Caraggio.
5: A police agent says the man accused of killing Charlie Kirk in Utah had interacted with members of Turning Point USA just hours before Kirk was killed. During a week-long evidentiary hearing, David Hall didn't elaborate on what was said between Tyler Robinson and members of Kirk's Turning Point organization. The judge is set to decide if there's enough evidence against him to proceed to trial for killing Kirk at Utah Valley University last fall. President Trump is in Turkey for the NATO summit. Speaking alongside the Turkish president, he said that he's disappointed with NATO and expressed frustration with the alliance over not assisting the U.S. in the war with Iran. The summit kicked off today with the ongoing Russia-Ukraine war expected to be in sharp focus. Trump is scheduled to meet tomorrow with Ukrainian President Vladimir Zelensky on the sidelines of the summit, and he said he already spoke with Russian President Vladimir Putin. I'm Chris Caraggio, NBC News Radio.
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Lasher, sitting there in the back of the room making funny noises. And Carlene, the brain in the room. I'm Mike Terry. This is WSM, a little south of Sanity, with Zach Topp.

0: This is WSM, and I'm Mike Terry. So we wake up every morning to bluegrass. It's the bluegrass breakfast every morning, starting at 5 o'clock, and now running for a full hour until 6 o'clock every morning. 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
1: 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From the Springer Mountain Farms Weather Center, here's your First Alert forecast.
3: I'm WSMB4 First Alert meteorologist Melanie Layden. Warm and muggy today. Just like yesterday, we'll once again see some spotty pop-up showers and thunderstorms again this afternoon. Not everyone will see rain, but some of you could get some heavy downpours. All the rain should clear out by tonight, but we do keep a rain chance going each day this week. Catch a weather update on the free First Alert weather app.

feet, looking down upon El Paso City. There's Marty Robbins with Memories. I'm Mike Terry. Here this afternoon, making the best of another work day, here's Diamond Rio, Stars of the Grand Ole Opry.

Opry star Ronnie Milsap. He's no stranger in our house. Mike Reed wrote that song. Mike Reed made his Opry debut just a couple of weeks ago. What a fun night that was. I'm Mike Terry. Good afternoon. It's WSM, Kelsey Ballerini.

0: George Strait, taking notes. I'm Mike Terry. I'm dropping some names Friday night at the Opry. Steve Warner is going to be with us. Daly and Vincent coming in. Aaron Enderlin will also be there Friday. Andrew Farris, Madeline Merlot, Alex Velluto, and quite a few others on stage Friday night. 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
6: A police agent says the man accused of killing Charlie Kirk in Utah had engaged with members of Turning Point USA just hours before Kirk was killed. During a week-long evidentiary hearing, David Hall didn't elaborate on what was said between Tyler Robinson and members of Kirk's Turning Point organization. The judge is set to decide if there's enough evidence against Robinson to proceed to trial for killing Kirk at Utah Valley University last fall. Top Democrats are urging Maine Senate candidate Graham Plattner to drop out of the race after a sexual assault allegation was made against him. In a report by Politico, a woman who dated Plattner accused him of forcing her to have sex with him almost 5 years ago, despite repeated objections. Senate Minority Leader Chuck Schumer and Democratic Senatorial Campaign Committee Chairwoman Kirsten Gillibrand have now joined the growing list of politicians to call for Plattner to immediately withdraw. I'm Chris Caraccio, NBC News Radio.
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7: And the sky has unzipped. Man, it's like a million showers, just full blast outside. Gotta love summer. Gotta love these little flash storms. Well, very glad that we do provide some shelter here on the Opry Backstage Tour for folks to come in and get out of the rain. But hey, it is a great Tuesday. We just had such a fun afternoon with the entire WSM radio staff. We did a fun little photo and video shoot in the A-Cuff house with everybody. It's always tough to get all of us in one place because we all work different shifts throughout the day. But get excited for some fresh, new WSM radio content coming our way in the next couple weeks. Yay! Okay, coming up on the show, Opry star Garth Brooks has just announced something very, very exciting. I'll give you the latest on that. And of course, we are all counting down to tonight's Grand Ole Opry, where we have a double Opry debut. That's always a fun night. Okay, coming up, we got Kenny Chesney, my favorite, Shania Twain. But Blake Shelton, he's up first.

Wait for the door to slam. There it is, Shania Twain on WSM. A few months back for Mother's Day, I got my mom an official Shania Twain rose. Yes, Shania Twain partnered with a floral company called Ashley and April. It might be April and Ashley. And they ship rose bushes all over the United States. And they partnered with Shania Twain, with her foundation, to create, in essence, a Shania Twain rose. And if I could describe to you what the flower looks like, it is sort of like a blush pink with a slight orange and yellow sunset ombre towards the edge of the petals. Absolutely beautiful. It kind of does remind me of a sunset. And got one for my mom for Mother's Day. Planted it when it was, you know, a foot tall, in essence, stick with leaves. And just this week, my mom's Shania Twain rose bush has started to bloom. The beautiful big rose flowers. And so happy that she's been able to keep it alive despite Virginia's scorching heat as well. So if you're in the market to get a rose bush in order of Shania Twain, can confirm they will grow and they will blossom. Right now, it's Kenny Chesney on WSM. See?

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1: And I invited a fellow over who seems to be the hottest new name in the field of country music. And tonight, he becomes a permanent member of the Grand Ole Opry, Johnny Cash.
0: WSM Radio.

That song is such an earworm. That's Zach John King with Get to Drinkin' on WSM. Up next, she's been taking over the world for what seems like the last 2 or 3 years now. We're so proud to call her an Opry Next Stage alum. It's Megan Maroney, and then Luke Bryan and George Burge are singing together.

0: more. Looking at your Opry lineup for tonight's show, let's run through it, shall we? International superstar Niall Horan makes his Grand Ole Opry debut this evening. He is also going to be performing with the folks he coached on the last season of The Voice, Deck of Hearts. They're back at the Opry tonight. Also, Opry members Rhonda Vinson and Charlie McCoy. We also got Tommy Emmanuel back in the house. Carly Scott Collins. We got another debut as well. Theo Lawrence is in the house. Also, fun fact, we have acts from a bunch of different countries tonight. Niall is from Ireland. Tommy Emmanuel is from Australia. And Theo Lawrence was born in Paris, France. How cool is that? You can still come to tonight's show. You can get tickets at Opry.com. You can also sit back, relax, enjoy your evening, and let the show come to you. 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
4: I'm WSMV4 First Alert meteorologist Melanie Layden. Warm and muggy today. Just like yesterday, we'll once again see some spotty pop-up showers and thunderstorms again this afternoon. Not everyone will see rain, but some of you could get some heavy downpours. All the rain should clear out by tonight, but we do keep a rain chance going each day this week. Catch a weather update on the free First Alert weather app.

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0: Opera star Trace Adkins on WSM. We got Toby Keith coming up, which, by the way, Emily Ann Roberts, an Opry Next Stage artist, did a phenomenal tribute to him with Red Solo Cup over the weekend for 4th of July. But before we play you some Toby, we got Maddie and Tay. It's Girl in a Country Song.
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Toby Keith on WSM. A big thank you to everyone who tuned in on July 3rd, where I spun courtesy of the red, white, and blue 13 times in a row per your votes on the video I shared on WSM's pages about how many times to play it. Up next, we have an Opry Next Stage alum who has just celebrated another number one song with his latest Hate How You Look. And here is his first number one. This is Single Again, Josh Ross.

0: A country star who put their bar not on Broadway this time, but on Demumbrian Street here in Nashville. It's called Famous Friends. That is Chris Young on WSM. Coming up, a really, really incredible guest who, in my opinion, is one of the definitions of being a hard, well-rounded worker and just all around a talented human here in Nashville. We have Lisette Diaz of the Sweet Lizzy Project up next in just a few. Don't move.
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7: 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I'm Chris Caraccio.
8: The prosecution in the Charlie Kirk trial in Utah is being allowed to enter a statement from a Turning Point USA member into evidence. Judge Tony Graff approved the statement from David Engelhart that highlights the political and religious views of the group Kirk founded during what will be a week-long evidentiary hearing. Graff is set to decide if there's enough evidence against Tyler Robinson to proceed to trial for killing Kirk at Utah Valley University last fall. Earlier, a police agent said Robinson had interacted with members of Turning Point hours before Kirk was killed. Top Democrats are calling for Maine Senate candidate Graham Plattner to bow out of the race after a sexual assault allegation was made against him. In a report by Politico, a woman who dated Plattner accused him of forcing her to have sex with him almost 5 years ago despite repeated objections. Senate Minority Leader Chuck Schumer and Democratic Senatorial Campaign Committee Chairwoman Kirsten Gillibrand have now joined the growing list of politicians to call for Plattner to immediately withdraw.
7: I'm Chris Caraccio, NBC News Radio.
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0: Well, hello there. We are starting out this hour with an incredible story of an incredible band that is based here in Nashville. Truly the definition of what it means to have a passion and do whatever it takes and take some risks to make your dream come alive. We have Lisette Diaz, the front woman of the Sweet Lizzy Project, here to talk about their journey as artists and musicians, and we're going to play some of their music. Here she comes. Now, Lisette, it is such an honor to have you in studio today. Welcome.
11: Hello, Erin. Thank you so much for having me.
0: Well, what is so cool about you is that you pop up on my TikTok feed probably every day or night.
11: I am so sorry about that.
0: No, it is amazing. It is amazing because you guys, you and the Sweet Lizzy Project, are quite literally doing everything and anything it takes to pursue your dream of playing music. And I'm going to take us back about 5 years ago. I first met you guys backstage at Exit Inn, and Raul Mallow of the Mavericks was actually a huge reason why we got connected. You guys were performing, and that was what, 3 years after you and your band had moved from Cuba to be here in Nashville?
11: Yes, we got here in 2017. So, and it was also because of Raul Mallow, of the Mavericks. He was in Cuba with PBS, filming a PBS special, and we were featured in the show, and we met. He fell in love with the music, with the whole Cuban connection, and he was like, would you like to come to Nashville and record your next album? I'm offering a record deal, which we didn't know what it meant at the time.
0: Wow.
11: But it didn't matter. We're like, yes, of course. And that's how we landed in Nashville.
0: That is remarkable, because one of the fascinating aspects of your story with the Sweet Lizzy Project is you guys, you'd been playing rock music in Cuba for a while, and you were a very well-recognized rock band in Cuba for a country where it's my understanding that rock, it wasn't the most pervasive genre, but you guys had kind of hit your stride there. And then you come here to Nashville.
11: Well, in Cuba, in Cuba, actually, the rock music or any foreign kind of music genre was prohibited for many years. And even now, like, the government won't necessarily support this kind of music, which you'd be like, well, who cares about that? Well, in Cuba, everything is controlled by the government, the communist government. So, we took that route because we are very brave or very stupid, a combination of both.
0: No.
11: It's just a music that, it's just a music that spoke to us from the very beginning. And that's what we decided we wanted to do. And I think people appreciate when you're honest and when you're yourself. That's what we did in Cuba. And that's how we made it in spite of, you know, the government and the fact that we couldn't play music for a while because we were just not allowed.
0: Yeah.
11: It was a, it was a tough journey.
0: Wait, but that's such a unique journey for a city where one of the cool things about Nashville is everyone can say, oh, well, we moved to Nashville to pursue a dream, or we moved to, but you moved to Nashville quite literally. It was do or die for your music. And that is such an inspiring origin for your journey here.
11: Yes, and the contrast is, I mean, it's incredible, because here we literally have the freedom to do everything and anything. That's why, we can do our videos, we can go on tour, we can put records out there, we can go live on TikTok, we can do whatever, and we want to do it all. That's what we've been doing for the last 9 years almost.
0: So it almost sounds like, because you had this great opportunity to come here, what a lot of people, and I'm not going to say that it's not a grind, because it is. You guys play down on Broadway like so many great artists do. You do the TikTok live streams. For so many people, that is, you know, it's such a grind. And anybody can wake up and be like, oh, you know, I really don't feel like going on TikTok today. But for you guys, I'm almost envisioning like we get to do this. We get to do things that otherwise we wouldn't be able to do as we grow our music and our career.
11: Yes. And I, you know, I understand everybody speaks from their own reality.
0: Yeah.
11: So it's hard to judge. But from my perspective, from our perspective, we are grateful every single day. I can't complain. I mean, I could, but it wouldn't be fair because of where I come from. So,
0: Lisette Diaz, the front woman of the Sweet Lizzy Project, here in studio today, a band that I've been keeping up with for years in Nashville, truly grinding every day. Now, Sweet Lizzy Project, I have to assume, Lizzie, that's derived from your name. Is that right?
11: Yes.
0: Okay. Yeah. Tell me about the name. It's obviously so sweet and cute, but also like just you guys are so hardcore, and it also is very fitting to that.
11: Yeah, I think, well, first of all, it's been too long. We've made t-shirts and albums, so we're stuck with
0: we're
11: it.
0: Stuck.
11: At this point, yeah, there's no, even if we're like sometimes, why? Like, why? Why? I mean, there's nothing we can do. It is what it is. It's obviously my name. And in the beginning, it was only my name. Mm-hmm. But we were so in love with the fact that we were going to be a band.
0: Yeah.
11: And we were... together in this as a group of people that were absolutely loving what we were doing, mm-hmm. That we didn't want it to be just one name, or so that's why the whole project. And it really was an experiment when we started. We didn't know what we were doing.
0: Yeah,
11: we still don't know what we were doing sometimes. We just keep going. And yeah, sweet. I think it's a sweet irony because I am not really that sweet at all, but.
0: Yeah, but you make some sweet music, though.
11: There you go. Let's go with that. I love that. I love that take. Yeah.
0: Amazing. Okay, so tell me about your bandmates, and maybe walk me through, if you want to name each one, and tell me something about them that either inspires you or that, like, what they contribute, even if it's not from, like, an instrumentation point of view. Like, what energy or aspect do they bring to Sweet Lizzy Project?
11: God, I hope they're not listening. well, we're four currently.
0: Yeah.
11: The drummer is Angel Luis Millet. He's a great drummer, obviously. He's like my brother. Mm-hmm. People say we look alike, so we have that connection going. He's all about energy and like sports, and he's a healthy one. He went vegan for a while, and it was complicated to go on tour with a vegan person.
0: I can imagine.
11: Yeah,
0: yes.
11: It was
0: limited.
11: But he stuck with it, and I love that he's very responsible and disciplined, like, that's inspiring about him. Then we have Wilfredo Gatel, who is the bass player. Before that, he was the guitar player. Before that, he was the keyboard player. Exactly. And then he can play all these instruments, and also he's ridiculously brilliant. Like, he can code, he programs, like, he's a computer guy too. He fixes cars, like, he's the one taking care of everything. Like, the minivan broke, which happens. Mm. Sadly, often.
0: Yeah.
11: He's the one there taking care of fixing things.
0: Yeah.
11: And then we have Miguel Comas, who is my partner. We started the band together, and he's a musical genius. He's the producer. Mm-hmm. He is the one behind making our music what I consider great, like what I like about the music. He's the one behind it. So, yeah. And then there's me. I sing and talk a lot. That's
0: and bring all sorts of greatness to your band,
11: well,
0: too.
11: Thank you.
0: That's awesome. So what is the Sweet Lizzy Project most proud of right now? What are you working on? What is out in the atmosphere that you guys are really proud that you've accomplished?
11: Well, we're so busy right now. It feels like we just released an album. Objects and Mirrors Are Closed and They Appear was our latest album that came out last year. And I mean, it feels like yesterday, but it was not. It was a year ago.
0: Wow.
11: Surprise, surprise. It's almost Christmas, right?
0: No, we have six more months. Wow.
11: But we're working on new music. We're releasing a new EP, and it's called Aftermath. I haven't talked about this with anybody, really. This is the first time.
0: Yeah,
11: our fans don't know. We've tried to keep it a surprise, and now it's not anymore. Thank you so much, Erin. You're just...
0: You know, I wish I would say that I'm sorry, but this is cool. I'm so honored to know.
11: So, yeah, it's called Aftermath, and we're excited about releasing it. It'll be out July 24th.
0: That's so soon.
11: Yeah. We're going on tour again. We have a show in Chicago, so we're taking advantage of that, and we're just going to release music the day of the show.
0: Yeah.
11: Why not? So I think that one thing I'm very proud of is that the fact that we've gotten this freedom to release, to make music and release it in our own terms.
0: Sure.
11: Whenever we want. Like, we don't have to wait a year to put a record out or wait for anyone's approval to just give music from our hearts to our fans. It just, we feel it, we record it, we have, you know, the gear, we have the means to do it, and we just do it. And I love that.
0: Well, we are very, very proud of you. It's been so cool to watch y'all's journey over the last couple of years. And I want you, before we dive into a Sweet Lizzy Project song, I would love for you to tell everybody where they can keep up with you on socials. Because if you are on TikTok, you need to understand how cool what Sweet Lizzy Project does. You guys have a whole setup. So even if you're not playing live, you have a whole setup. You've taken requests from people in the comments. You get so many people watching, and you will just sing and play your hearts out for hours. That's so impressive. So I want people to be able to find you and see how powerful y'all are as a band. So where can we find you?
11: Well, thank you for bringing that up, because I'm so happy we're able to do that. Live streaming is so cool to me. Yeah. The fact that thanks to technology, we can be in our little studio at home, and we can reach people from Australia or, you know, just everywhere, China, you name it. So that's Sweet Lizzy Project across all social media. Our website, sweetlizzyproject.com. You're not going to find another band with our name. So there's that.
0: Amazing. That's so great.
11: And on TikTok, we do live streams regularly. So awesome. There are chances that we're going to be there if you go to TikTok.
0: Yeah. And any shows coming up that you want to plug?
11: We're going on tour. So yay! Chicago, no shows in Nashville right now, but we're going to Chicago, and then we're going to Wisconsin, Indiana. That's what we have so far.
0: Incredible. Lisette, this has been so fantastic. And to close out, we have What Do You Want? An original Sweet Lizzy Project song queued up. What would you like to share about this song before we spin it all over the world?
11: That's going to be on the EP. So it's one that's been already released on the digital platforms, but it'll be on the CD as well. It's the first song we released this year. And, you know, it's one of those days when you're not particularly excited about life. And then, you know, it's one of those very honest, vulnerable songs that I've written about myself not being happy about that day in particular. But is a very uplifting song when it comes to the rhythm and the vibe. So I like that.
0: Yeah.
11: So it's What Do You Want? What do you want from me? As if you were asking everybody, what do you want from me? But at the end of the day, it's like me in front of the mirror asking myself, what do you want? What am I expecting from myself? So I hope that makes sense.
0: It does. And we are going to spin it right now all over the world. Rock music has always been a cousin to country music. So this is going to be awesome. This is What Do You Want? Sweet Lizzy Project on WSM. Lisette, thank you so much for coming to see us.
11: Thank you.
0: We'll see you next time.

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0: McBride on WSM. 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

0: This is today's Pure American Country Radio Minute for July 7th. I'm Zach Bennett. It was this date in 1975 that country singer George Morgan passed away in Nashville. Morgan was one of country music's great smooth voices, sometimes called a country crooner. And that really set him apart in an era when a lot of country records were leaning harder into honky-tonk edge. George's biggest record was Candy Kisses, a song he wrote himself. It became a number one country hit in 1949, stayed there for 3 weeks, and the story behind it feels almost too perfect. Morgan came up with the idea while driving to work after a breakup, humming along with the sound of his car engine. That heartbreak turned into a calling card. He joined the Opry in the late 1940s, remained tied to it for the rest of his life, and later passed on that country music inheritance to his daughter, Lori Morgan. I'm Zach Bennett, honoring George Morgan today, and that's the Pure American Country Radio Minute.
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4: More summertime weather is on the way. I'm WSMV4 First Alert Chief Meteorologist Lisa Spencer. For tonight, any rain, any thunderstorms will diminish as the sun sets, our low in the low 70s. Tomorrow, a partly sunny sky, more heat, more humidity with our high topping out near 90. And on Thursday, we've got just a few showers, not as widespread coverage with our high in the mid-90s. Still on the muggy side.

on WSM. All right. If you would like two free tickets to the Ryman Auditorium next Tuesday to see the infamous String Dusters. That's a little bit of a tongue twister. Two free tickets coming your way right now, in fact. All you have to do is be the first person to get through. And you have a free Tuesday night out at the Ryman on us to see some bluegrass on the very stage where bluegrass was born. 615-737-9650. 615-737-9650. First caller gets the two free tickets.

0: 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Who's this?
1: Lee Wiley.
0: Oh my gosh. Hey, Lee. I know you.
1: Hey, how are you? I always win tickets.
0: Oh my gosh. We got to see you at WSM night a few weeks ago, didn't we? With your family.
1: Yep.
0: How cool. Well, congratulations. You are headed to the Ryman to see the infamous String Dusters next Tuesday.
1: Cool. Thank you so much.

0: That's Keith Urban on WSM. We got Opry's tonight through Saturday again. Let's look at Thursday's lineup. We got performances from Opry members Dustin Lynch, Mandy Barnett, Daly and Vincent, and Charlie McCoy, and Connie Smith. Man, we got 6 Opry members on the show this Thursday. Also, the Cleverleys and Ashley Kutcher. Get tickets for Thursday's show now at Opry.com. The show will also be broadcast live as it happens on our WSM radio app.
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4: 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I'm Chris Caraccio.
5: The judge in the evidentiary hearing against Charlie Kirk's accused killer is viewing never-before-seen video of Tyler Robinson. Prosecutors are showing the judge security footage from the Utah Valley University campus. They say shows Robinson before and after his alleged shooting of Kirk last September. The judge will decide if there's enough evidence against Robinson to proceed to trial. Maine Democrat Senate candidate Graham Platner is losing his staunchest supporter as calls grow for him to end his campaign after a sexual assault allegation. In a report by Politico, a woman who dated Platner accused him of forcing her to have sex with him almost 5 years ago. Vermont Senator Bernie Sanders has now joined Democrats, asking Platner to drop out of the race. The misery rolls on today for millions in the Mid-Atlantic and New England regions as they face another flash flood threat. A weather system stretching from Ohio to parts of Virginia is set to produce more rain, with the heaviest expected over an area around southern Pennsylvania. It comes after the weather threat overwhelmed the Northeast yesterday. I'm Chris Caraccio, NBC News Radio.
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0: Garth Brooks made a massive announcement today, and you're definitely going to want to know what's going on. I'll tell you in 2 songs what Garth wants you to know. We also got music from Alan Jackson coming up. Up first, here's Ella Langley with Morgan Wallen.

Opera star Alan Jackson on WSM. Well, get this. Garth Brooks is kicking off what he calls the Retro Arena Era August 21st and 22nd in Indianapolis with the start of the Blame It All on My Roots tour. All tickets are going on sale simultaneously Friday, July 17th at about $150. There will be both end stage and in the round seating with all seats reserved. There's an 8-ticket limit per person, by the way. 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So one opportunity to get tickets on Friday, July 17th. Now, we do know that there are going to be subsequent shows other than this kickoff in Indianapolis, but we don't know them yet. So we know that he's already played some shows in London, across the pond in Europe. So it looks like he's bringing things all the way back to the States to do a big tour again. So mark your calendar if you want to see Garth on tour. Tickets go on sale this Friday, July 17th. Here's Cam, Burning House on WSM.

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Brooks and Dunn on WSM. All right, we're going to slow things down for just a minute, let you catch a breather on your way home from work tonight. We got Bailey Zimmerman with Holy Smokes, and then Kenny Chesney, he has the good stuff up next.

0: New music from Bradley Gaskin, Bout Damn Did, on WSM. Let's go over your lineup for tomorrow night at the Grand Ole Opry. Performances from Opry members T. Graham Brown and Rhonda Vincent, plus Tennille Arts, William Beckman, Sister Sadie, Anna Voss, Johnny W., the comedian, and Patrick Droney makes his Opry debut. Now, if you've not heard Patrick Droney's music, I would say combine him with John Mayer, Jeff Buckley, and give him a little bit more of a folky singer-songwriter edge to him, and you're going to be dazzled by his performance tonight. He has a very special place for Nashville in his heart. He lived here for a long time. So, excited for you to meet Patrick Droney tomorrow night at the Opry. You can still get tickets at Opry.com. 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
5: More summertime weather is on the way. I'm WSMB4 First Alert Chief Meteorologist Lisa Spencer. For tonight, any rain, any thunderstorms will diminish as the sun sets, our low in the low 70s. Tomorrow, a partly sunny sky, more heat, more humidity with our high topping out near 90. And on Thursday, we've got just a few showers, not as widespread coverage with our high in the mid-90s. Still on the muggy side.

Opry star Lainey Wilson, who has now been married for over a month, if you can believe it. That has absolutely flown by. All right, right now, it's Eric Church, Pitney Meyer up next.

of WSM. We got an Americana channel on our app as well. It's called Route 650. 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

0: Shaboozy with good news on WSM. Some more good news coming your way. We got three more Springer Mountain Farms Bluegrass Nights at the Ryman shows for the rest of the summer. One of them is tonight with Sierra Hull. Yes, you can head to the Ryman still tonight to make that show. You also have next Tuesday, July 14th, with the infamous String Dusters and The Last Revel. We also got July 21st when Ricky Skaggs and Kentucky Thunder close out the season as they always do. You can come early for Pickin' on the Plaza, a free outdoor pre-show on the PNC Plaza outside the Ryman. That starts at 5:30, so it's already started for this evening. And you can come by our tent if you're on your way there. You can enter to win our Chicken Rich contest, win some free chicken from Springer Mountain Farms. 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
4: NBC News Radio, I'm Scott Carr. Never-before-seen video of Charlie Kirk's accused killer is being played in a Utah courtroom on this day two of an evidentiary hearing against Tyler Robinson. Prosecutors are showing the judge security footage from the Utah Valley University campus they say shows Robinson before and after his alleged shooting of Kirk last September. The U.S. has struck Iran after several cargo ships in the Strait of Hormuz were hit by Iranian missiles. U.S. Central Command says the U.S. strikes are in response to Iranian attacks on three commercial vessels that were transiting the strait. There's reports of explosions in several Iranian cities on the coast of the strait. An unstable building in Midtown Manhattan has led to some buildings now being evacuated. New York fire and police departments have been called about bricks falling from a high-rise building under construction. Construction workers reported seeing cracks in two structural support beams on the 21st floor of the building. Scott Carr, NBC News Radio.
1: Kicking it off with an artist about to perform in the Circle, the Opry Warm-Up Show, presented by Jeff Roberts and Associates, starts now.

Niall Horan making his Grand Ole Opry debut tonight. And that is the title track from his new album, Dinner Party, on WSM. Niall Horan, of course, has evolved into one of the most successful and respected singer-songwriters of his generation, first rising to international fame as a member of One Direction, one of the most successful and well-recognized bands of the last 15 years. And now we get to welcome him to the Opry Circle this evening. This is so, so cool. And you can stay tuned tomorrow on my show. We're heading backstage to chat with him about this special night, and we're gonna have music from everybody on tonight's lineup, and we're gonna dive back into that lineup in just a second. But before we get there, we gotta play some Pam Tillis, and then we got some John Party. Shake the Sugar Tree on WSM.

That is Opry star John Party on WSM, and this is the Opry warm-up show. It's time for us to get back into tonight's lineup. Now, funny enough, this next group actually were coached by Niall Horan on The Voice very recently. Niall making his Grand Ole Opry debut tonight, and so Deck of Hearts has their own coach on The Voice, beat by Opry debuts. Deck of Hearts will have officially played the Opry more than Niall Horan. That's really funny. I love that. Here's Deck of Hearts, Dear Ol' Whiskey.

0: The incredible harmonies of Deck of Hearts, stepping back into the circle for the second time ever tonight at the Opry. And also on tonight's lineup, Charlie McCoy, Tommy Emmanuel, Rhonda Vincent, Carly Scott Collins, Theo Lawrence, Bryce Leatherwood, and Niall Horan.
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That is Carly Scott Collins on the Opry Warm-Up Show. She wrote, produced, and played almost every single instrument on every song from her debut album, of which that song is from. Was talking with her a little bit earlier. She's also a huge Niall Horan fan, so both of us are very excited that he is stepping into the circle for the very first time tonight. And up next, he has quickly become a Grand Ole Opry favorite. It's Bryce Leatherwood, Hung Up on WSM.

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Charlie McCoy on the Opry warm-up show. About 35 minutes to go until that curtain goes up, and we have a second Opry debut tonight. In fact, this performer was born in Paris and is based in Texas, and he channels each of his homes with timeless style for his music. Theo Lawrence steps into the circle for the first time tonight. Here he is with Melissa Carper on WSN.

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3: 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Theo making his Grand Ole Opry debut tonight. Also on tonight's lineup, Carly Scott Collins, Charlie McCoy, Deck of Hearts, Bryce Leatherwood, Rhonda Vincent, Tommy Emmanuel, and Niall Horan.
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9: More summertime weather is on the way. I'm WSMB4 First Alert Chief Meteorologist Lisa Spencer. For tonight, any rain, any thunderstorms will diminish as the sun sets, our low in the low 70s. Tomorrow, a partly sunny sky, more heat, more humidity with our high topping out near 90. And on Thursday, we've got just a few showers, not as widespread coverage with our high in the mid-90s. Still on the muggy side.
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That is Rhonda Vincent, the queen of bluegrass on the Opry warm-up show. And now to round out our lineup for tonight, we have the incredible guitar stylings of Tommy Emmanuel. We have quite the international lineup for the Opry tonight. Tommy Emmanuel is from Australia, and both of our Opry debuters are from Europe. Yes, Theo Lawrence, born in France, Niall Horan from Ireland. Love the international show we have for you tonight. This is Tommy Emmanuel with Jason Isbell, Deep River Blues on WSM.

Tommy Emmanuel jamming out with Jason Isbell on the Opry Warm-Up Show. Tommy Emmanuel back at the Opry tonight to dazzle you with his guitar. All right, we've made it through our lineup. We're counting down to the curtain going up now. Less than 20 minutes. 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
5: From the Grand Ole Opry House in Nashville, Tennessee, Humana is proud to present the Grand

So thrilled to get to be here. I am here tonight. It's a very special night, but I'm here in honor of the late, great Jeannie Seeley. She performed on the Grand Ole Opry probably more than anyone, and they didn't, this was before they were even recording it. She was on it many times, but I believe it's, I should have checked for sure on the number, around 5,387 times she stood in this circle and beyond, and her birthday was yesterday, and so my birthday's on Monday. So we always celebrated our birthdays together. She is the one who made one of my greatest dreams come true, because she's the one that walked out here on February 28th of 2020 and said, "How would you like to be a member of the Grand Ole Opry?" I said, "Thank you, Lord." So I'm here, I want to sing a couple of her songs. This was her Grammy-winning song. Always makes me a little bit nervous to sing this, but one called Don't Touch Me.